0: Finance, the All Ords down 71 points a few minutes into trade. The All Ords buy the one Aussie dollar buying 69.2 US cents.
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0: New South Wales coach Laurie Daly says he's made a decision on his future, but is staying tight-lipped on exactly what that is. The Blues celebrations are continuing after silencing their critics with a 30-12 win in Game 3 to lift the Origin Shield at Suncorp. Queensland skipper Cam Munster labelling several decisions on field as questionable after a run-in with ref Ash Klein.
2: Bit of frustration probably for myself, you know, in the heat of the moment, probably just asking Ash some questions, but he saw him a little bit differently to myself, and he's a referee and adjudicates the game the way he sees it, and that's how he saw it.
0: The Egyptian Football Federation has filed a complaint with FIFA demanding an investigation into the referee during the match with their loss to Argentina. And in AFL, Sydney star Tom Papley returns for the Swans against Fremantle tonight, 10:04. That's news and sport.
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5: Well, it's a pretty ordinary looking morning out there at the moment. Currently the temperature is just over 14 degrees, looking for top of 18, humidity 90%, and the wind is from the west-southwest at 11 kilometres per hour. Let's look at the coastal waters, and for today, south-southeasterly winds 10 to 15 knots, seas around a metre, on a southerly swell of 2.5 metres, partly cloudy day, 70% chance of rain. Let's have a look at the tidal information. The next tide will be at 3:28 p.m. It'll be a high of 1.37 of a metre. Next low at 9:50 p.m., 0.58 of a metre. You're now up to date with news, sport and local weather.
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5: Look who it is. It's Doug the Fat Fella back in his favourite seat for the next 4 hours, playing everything that he wants to hear. That's right, 4 hours of pure self-indulgence. But if there's something you would like to hear, 65555444, and if you say it, I'll play it. That's if we've got it. But let's kick off the morning with Four Non-Blondes and What's Up. Doc.

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0: That was Mel Carter with a fabulous song called Hold Me, Thrill Me, Kiss Me. Before that, Alan Jackson and Alan's Living on Love. And I have in the studio this morning our mayor, Claire Ponton. Good morning, Claire. How are you?
1: Good morning, Doug. I'm very well. How are you?
0: Well, all the better. As I keep saying, all the better for seeing you. Now, you have the floor. What would
1: you
0: like to enlighten us with today?
1: I've got a few things. I'll start with NAIDOC Week, because it is NAIDOC Week. Council is very pleased each year to push some grants out there to help support the events that the various communities have around Mid-Coast. And this year we were able to hand out $8,000 to support these events. We think it's very important for reconciliation and for us to all learn more about our Aboriginal culture. So yesterday I was down at Tobwobber in Foster. It was fabulous. The sun came out for a few hours, then it drizzled a bit, but it's always a fabulous event down there. Lots of kids, things for kids to do, and lots of people there enjoying it all. Today, down at Tea Gardens, they're having at the public school in Tea Gardens, they're having a dinner followed by a movie, and the movie they're showing is an old classic, Kangaroo. And if you're interested in that, 4:30, just contact people down there and see if you can get a seat there. And tomorrow at up in Taree at Queen Elizabeth Park, the Biripi people are celebrating there. So always always pleasing to see that. Let's hope the rain holds off tomorrow as well. The other thing I wanted to talk about was Bluey's Beach. The car parking, the street arrangement down there at the shopping centre, we adopted at the last council meeting a concept design for that whole area. It followed quite a lot of consultation, a lot of very active, engaged people down in Bluey's Beach, and they were concerned that, you know, there was enough parking. So there was a consultation process, and we got a lot of comments, and we've adopted a design which maximises the parking but still allows for pedestrians where they need to be. So thank you to everybody who had any role in providing comments on that. It's always very useful to hear from locals who actually know how these places work. I need to talk to you about the 4-year delivery program and the 1-year operational plan, which we also, this is Council's DPOP. We adopted that at the last meeting before the end of June, and it sets all of our budgets and operational plans, fees and charges, rates and everything for this coming year, as well as updating the 4-year delivery program. It's all on the website. You can go and have a look at it. I think I've mentioned this before, but there will be a small increase in rates this year, 3.1%. That's the recommended rate increase from the Independent Planning and Pricing Tribunal. And it's designed to cover the CPI. It doesn't, because a lot of our costs due to various things happening internationally have gone up more than that, but that's the figure set by IPART. And also recognising each year that roads are our highest priority. Without cutting other services, we've been able to identify another $4 million to put into roads. It's still not enough, but every drop helps. And if you're interested in any of that, it's on the website. And it was out there for public consultation too prior to the council meeting, and we got quite a few people writing in and providing their comments. So thank you to everybody who did that. We certainly read them all and are aware of people's comments out there end of the day. Some people liked it, some people didn't like it, but we've got to do our best to provide the services to the community. So that was all adopted. Little Street Boat Ramp. The last couple of summers we've had a trial closing the boat ramp to boat launching during the day, and it actually worked out quite well. We kept it open at night, and we've sought public comment on all of that, and again at the last council meeting we've adopted some permanent, well, you know, at least for the next few years, arrangements down there. We are going to close it 24 hours a day from the 15th of December to the end of January each year. And I know that there are people who do like launching small boats there through summer, but it really is a pedestrian hazard. That boat ramp is right next to one of the cafes. There's car parking down off the road as well as up on the road, and it
0: right
1: really
0: on a
1: was
0: roundabout
1: to one of the cafes. There's car parking down off the road as well as up on the road, and it
0: right
1: really
0: on a
1: was
0: roundabout.

0: across to Tuncurry, and I know there are challenges there, but, you know, if people choose the right tides, it's fine for small boats. I say that being a boat operator myself. Where else am I at? Oh, final thing I just wanted to mention is the just having a chat to Doug about the new boardwalk, the Pelican Boardwalk, and that's all finished now, and it is a very popular place for people to go. And I am aware that we've still got issues on the first part of the fence that was put in along Main Beach. They're still showing signs of rusting. I just want to assure everybody that we have not signed off on that job. We're withholding quite a large portion of the money that's set aside for that, and we won't be handing that over until those problems are fixed. And the contractor who did that work is very apologetic, working with council, doing everything that is necessary to stop that rusting effect, because the last thing we want is a rusty fence along there.
1: Yes, that's for sure. Now, I'm just going to interrupt here. We'll just do a little bit of housekeeping and we'll be right back.
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5: Station sponsor.
1: And we're back with our Mayor Claire Ponson. And look, thank you very much for coming in this morning.
0: That's right.
1: And look, two things you mentioned here. Rates. Now, yes. The increase, look, they've got to go up. But the increase that you told us today, that's nothing compared to what I'm hearing from the city councils. The rate rises down there are astronomical.
0: Yeah.
1: So whilst we don't like to see, well, I can say this because it doesn't affect me. Being living in assisted living,
0: it has
1: no effect on me at all.
0: Yeah.
1: But the 1.5 was it 1.5?
0: No, it's 3.1.
1: Oh, 3.1.
0: But when you actually work out what 3.1% is for most people, it's actually a very small. I think it's less than $10. I'm not going to guess.
1: Yeah,
0: somebody told
1: me
0: the figure, but I forgot.
1: But
0: it's not very much. But there are two things that happen out there with rates. One is the annual sort of CPI type increase, which is what we've gone with, the 3.1. But at any stage, a council can apply to put out a bigger rate increase. They've got to go through a process with IPART for a special rate variation, and that's what some of the Sydney councils are doing at the moment.
1: They're quite, really 40% in some cases. That's phenomenal. The other thing I was going to say, I started teaching my second eldest grandson to drive.
0: Ah.
1: The roads.
0: You're brave.
1: look, I am very, very good at showing a calm demeanour, even though I'm terrified and screaming inside.
0: That's what we've got to do.
1: Because he's driving my car, and I love my car.
0: Yes.
1: The roads have taken a hell of a beating with the floods and that sort of thing.
0: And this continual rain, it just doesn't help.
1: And look, I appreciate everything that you try to do. You come in here, you talk to me off air even about finding the money. It all boils down, we have to find the money.
0: Yes, indeed.
1: We'll just keep driving. Drive to the conditions and things will get better.
0: Yes, and be aware that if you're aware that there's a sort of a bit of a pothole somewhere, if we get a heavy damper overnight, that little pothole can turn into a big one pretty quick. That's the issue we face all the time. But I'd have to say that the budget next year includes an extra $90 million of road funding as a result of the flood repairs that are necessary.
1: Yeah.
0: So that's a huge... We normally spend about $60 million a year, which is a common

0: combination of what we put into the roads from rates and the grants that we get. And next year it's going to be $150 million. That is a challenge for council to actually get that amount of money out the door when we seem to have continuing rain and that can interrupt work. So, you know, it's going to be a complex arrangement for our roads over the next couple of years, but, you know, we'll get through it.
1: Well, there's whisper of an El Nino coming up over the horizon in the future. Yeah. That might give you a chance.
0: I think there's more than a whisper, don't
1: you? Yeah,
0: I think
1: so.
0: They're saying it's pretty sure, but the thing that surprises me is they're saying that, because I think we all equate the El Nino with reduced rainfall, and as I talk to people, they're saying that's likely to be very, very bad droughts out west. But they're saying that for some odd reason, this El Nino is going to bring in rain along the coast, continued rain. So who knows what we're going ahead into. It's just very bizarre.
1: I hope my wife's not listening to this. Yeah. My wife is of the opinion that it should rain between the hours of 1 a.m. and 4 a.m.
0: It would be good, wouldn't it?
1: It would be good.
0: And it has been,
1: yeah,
0: but
1: it's
0: still doing it during the day.
1: I lie in bed there and I hear the rain on the roof and I think, wonderful, my wife says. Claire, as always, it is wonderful having you in here with me.
0: Thank you very much
1: for coming in today.
0: Yes.
1: Ladies and gentlemen, in listening land, you have been listening to our Mayor, Claire Ponton. Coming up next, we have Bev Howell and What Am I Doing Here? Well, hopefully I'm entertaining you. Go, Bev.

And that was Adam Faith with What Do You Want? Bev Harrell with What Am I Doing Here With You? And Boss Gags, What Can I Say? Up next, we got the new Christy Minstrels and Green Green.

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And that's Jackie DeShannon, What the World Needs Now, and the Romantics with What I Like About You. 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

And that was Mojo Men with a great song called Sit Down, I Think I Love You. And to take us up to the news, we have the Kingston Trio. Greenback Dollar.

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1: 5 semi-automatic weapons and $10,000 worth of drugs have been seized during a raid on a safe house by police in Sydney's southwest. Police investigating 3 public place shootings executed the search warrant at Punchbowl, arresting 11 people, 9 males aged 16 to 22 and 2 women aged 20 and 21 are now facing charges. Task Force Falcon Commander Jason Box says the operation deals a blow to organised crime in the city.
2: We've seen in social media and posts and previous arrests, the damage that they can do and the risk they cause to the community. So it's a significant arrest. It's taken away the resources from these organised crime networks to commit these serious offences.
1: Police are looking into possible links to organised crime after shots were fired in the driveway of a southwest Sydney home. Officers are being told 2 men were confronted by 2 others at a Guildford property. No one was injured in the attack. Australia will expand its economic ties with India through a number of key trade initiatives. The Prime Minister and his Indian counterpart are addressing the business community in Melbourne this morning. Australian Super will inject $500 million into India's investment fund, while some of our universities will establish campuses in the subcontinent. The federal government says it's not been notified of any deaths as a result of the Telstra network outage. The telecommunications company maintains services are being restored after 000 was again not available to some people overnight. Telstra could now be exposed to millions of dollars in fines, and Communications Minister Annika Wells has told the ABC she's seeking more answers.
3: Well, there's been multiple reviews into the Optus September outage. There will be reviews into this outage. Those preliminary investigations have already begun. It is up to lawmakers to lift the standards, and that's why we've been working on trying to do that since September.
1: Trains on the Hunter and Southern Highlands lines have now returned to normal after they were caught up in yesterday's telecommunications outage. Data shows the number of Australians avoiding the doctor due to cost has nearly doubled in the past decade. Delaying treatment has caused more hospitalisations for treatable conditions such as UTIs. The Pharmacy Guild's Vice President Simon Blacker says chemists being trained in diagnosing some conditions will take pressure off the health system.
4: Our GPs work incredibly hard, and community pharmacy is an opportunity to take pressure off GPs in the hospital system, and there should be no wrong door for primary health care.
1: Also making news, the UN Secretary-General's urging the US and Iran to urgently resume negotiations after President Donald Trump declared the ceasefire over. In finance, the All Ords is trading down 70 points at 89.09. One Australian dollar is currently buying 69.3 US cents.
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1: New South Wales prop Payne Haas says the players are thrilled to have silenced their critics with their upset Origin Series victory. Coach Laurie Daly hit back at some of the criticism that him and his side have copped following their heavy loss in Game 2. Haas says the squad wanted to show up for their coach and send a clear message.
6: Played for Loz last night. It was unfair what he copped, but glad we got the result done.
1: Daly also hinted that he has made a decision on his coaching future, but would not reveal what that is at this stage. Czechia's Linda Noskova is through to the Wimbledon semi-finals for the first time after beating Belgian Elise Mertens in straight sets. While in the men's draw, wildcard Arthur Ferry also through the semi-finals for the first time. He had scored a straight sets win over French Open runner-up Flavio Caboli. It's 11:04. That's the latest news and sport.
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10: Well, still an ordinary sort of a day, although I did think I saw some sunbeams out there a little while ago. I could have been wrong. Currently, the temperature is 16 degrees, looking for top of 18. Humidity's dropped down a little bit to 73%. Wind up a little bit to 13 kilometres per hour, coming in from the southwest. For the coastal waters, seas around a metre on a southeasterly swell of 2.5 metres. Partly cloudy day, 70% chance of showers. Tidal information, the next tide will be at 3:28 p.m, a high of 1.37 of a metre. The next low will be at 9:50 p.m. this evening, 0.58 of a metre. And look, a little bit of good news. Let's stick our nose over the fence for the next couple of days. Tomorrow, well, we're looking for a late shower tomorrow, but Saturday, Sunday, Monday, Tuesday, mostly sunny, sunny, sunny, sunny. And 19, 20 are the respective temperatures on Saturday, Sunday, Monday and Tuesday. So late shower tomorrow, then sunny days, Saturday, Sunday, Monday and Tuesday. So it's looking reasonably good. But then again, look where we live. It's always good. You are now up to date with news, sport and local weather.
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And that was The Strangers with Melanie Makes Me Smile. Scott McKenzie, he's in San Francisco having a great time, wearing ribbons, wearing flowers. Johnny Mathis with What Will My Mary Say? And The Osmonds, One Bad Apple. Up next, we got J.O.K. and She's My Baby.

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2: You're sleeping, son, I know, but really, this can't wait.

And that was Leslie Gore with My Town, My Guy, and me before that, Elvis and My Boy. Little Anthony and the Imperials are up next with Going Out of My Head. My wife reckoned that happened years ago.

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0: just think if I had two faces, I could scare twice as many people. That was Lou Christie, Two Faces Have I. Petula Clark, I Know a Place, The Marquees with Last Night, Pat Boone, Moody River, and The Four Tops, Double, Ask the Lonely, and Walk Away. 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
0: All right, it's time to bring you up to date with some of the things that are on around your town. 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The Stroud Brick and Rolling Pin Throwing Competition is on Saturday the 11th at Stroud Showgrounds from 7:30 a.m. with a street parade at 10, including floats, vintage vehicles, marching bands and school groups. Activities include putt-putt, golf, cage soccer, face painting, petting zoo, adults $15, children $5, families $30. And the Rotary Book Fair is on at Tuncurry Memorial Hall from Friday 10th till Monday the 13th of July from 9 a.m. All proceeds go to local and global charities. And the Manning Valley Great Lakes Four Wheel Drive Club will hold their next meeting Tuesday the 14th at Tari League Sports Club at 7:30 p.m. Now, what have we got now? That brings us up to date with what's on around your town. Here's Major Lance.

0: And that's Walter Egan with Magnet and Steel. Major Landscapers. Hey, little girl. 5 minutes to news at 12 o'clock.
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And that was where the Reflections with Just Like Romeo and Juliet. Now to take us up to the news, we have Jimmy Jones and Handy Man.

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1: In this bulletin, fallout from phone network meltdown, key trade talks between Australia and India, and what next for the Blues coach after the Origin Series win. It's midday. Good afternoon. I'm Madeline McNeil. The opposition's Sarah Henderson is defending her test calls to Triple Zero after being criticised over the move. Federal politics editor Michael Packey.
2: Senator Henderson made several test calls to see if the emergency number was working following the Telstra network outage. She made the calls even though the telco has urged people not to dial Triple Zero if it's not necessary. The Albanese government has slammed Senator Henderson for her actions, with Labor Minister Tim Ayres arguing it could have clogged up the system at a time when the network was fragile.
3: Can I just say to Australians, don't do what she did?
2: Senator Henderson accepts the criticism, but argues as Shadow Communications Minister, she was within her rights to test the system.
4: Health and wellbeing of Australians is absolutely critical.
2: Telstra could face tens of millions of dollars in fines over its Triple Zero problems. Michael Packey reporting.
1: Regional trains are slowly returning to normal after the effects of the telecommunications blackout continued into today. The ARTC operates the train link network, and some intercity services have been affected. Sydney Trains Acting Chief Executive Roger Weeks says they have to put safety first.
5: Very much we support the approach that the ARTC are taking. Safety is the absolute priority across all rail services, and particularly for passenger operations. We're not going to jeopardise the safety of our passengers.
1: A teenager has been charged with murder after a deadly stabbing on the mid-north coast. Dusty Fitzpatrick reports.
6: Emergency services were called to reports of a stabbing at a house in Taree. A 36-year-old man was found with critical injuries inside the home. He was treated by police and paramedics but couldn't be saved. Following inquiries, officers arrested a 16-year-old boy at another property in Taree. The teenager's been charged with murder. He's been refused bail and is due before a children's court today. Dusty Fitzpatrick, Sydney.
1: Police have charged 11 people following raids on an alleged safe house in Sydney's southwest. Officers say they found five semi-automatic firearms and an estimated $10,000 worth of drugs at the Punchbowl property. The United States has launched further strikes against Iran just hours after the US president declared the ceasefire between the nations over. American officials have accused Iranian forces of targeting multiple vessels in the Strait of Hormuz. Donald Trump's labelled the Iranian leaders liars and scum and says he doesn't see the value in holding further talks.
7: We make a deal. Everyone's agreed. No nuclear weapon. We make a deal. They go outside, talk to the press. They say we never even talked about it. There's something wrong with them. They're cuckoo.
1: Australia is committed to deepening its trading relationship with India. Federal politics reporter Nelson Scott.
8: Prime Minister Anthony Albanese and Indian counterpart Narendra Modi are addressing the business community here in Melbourne. There's a heavy police presence at the event after a far-right activist gate-crashed Mr. Modi's hotel overnight, with human rights protests also planned for today. The two leaders have agreed to expand ties, with Australian Super committing an additional $500 million to India's National Investment Fund, while eight of our universities have been approved to open campuses in the subcontinent. A deal to increase Australian uranium exports to India is also expected to be reached. Mr. Albanese says the two nations are great friends.
9: As leaders, Prime Minister Modi and I are always looking to deepen and diversify the connections between our nations.
8: The pair will next meet with the Governor-General before addressing a packed community event at Marvel Stadium tonight. Nelson Scott, Melbourne.
1: A new national report has exposed a dramatic increase in mental health disorders among young Australians. The Australian Institute of Health and Welfare data shows mental disorders among 16 to 24-year-olds jumped nearly 40% in a 15-year period. Suicide's now the leading cause of burden for young men, while anxiety and depression are the leading cause for young women. University of Sydney Professor Ian Hickey believes the crisis is being worsened by a lack of funding.
10: Scale of that investment and the nature of the investment is not nearly enough to really respond to the size of the problem.
1: Sydney residents are being warned of changes to flight paths across the city from this week. Jack Hahn explains.
11: Air traffic controllers have reworked the highways of the sky to fit in planes heading to Western Sydney International. But crucially, to make room, flights heading to and from Mascot will now take a different path in and out. All flights taking off from the main runway at Sydney will now fly over the M4, heading over Parramatta and towards Penrith. Some will veer off and overfly the Upper North Shore and Mona Vale. Services heading to Western Sydney Airport approach over Windsor and Warrington. Flights leaving head over South Penrith before doing a turn and climbing away. These changes coming into effect today. Jack Hahn reporting.
1: And the Cancer Council's warning New South Wales has some of the lowest bowel cancer screening rates in the country. In finance, the All Ords is down 56 points at 89.22, one Australian dollar buying 69.29 US cents.
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1: New South Wales coach Laurie Daly says he's made a decision on his future after the Blues' massive State of Origin series victory. The 30-12 result is the side's third straight win at Suncorp Stadium. Speaking to reporters in Brisbane, Daly was staying tight-lipped on whether that will be his last game in charge of the Blues.
13: Got my mind made up what I want to do, so... I've enjoyed it, but we'll see what happens.
1: In NRLW action, the Sharks take on the Broncos tonight. The Egyptian Football Federation's filed a complaint with FIFA demanding an investigation into the referee in their loss to Argentina. British wildcard Arthur Ferry's stunning run at Wimbledon continues with a straight sets win over Flavio Cavoli to reach the semi-finals. And Sydney star Tom Papley returns from a calf injury in tonight's blockbuster AFL clash with Fremantle. It's 7:07. That's the latest news and sport.
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16: Well, still a dull-looking day outside. 17.2 is our current temp. Looking for a top of 18. I reckon we'll get there. 61% is the humidity. The wind is from the south at 17 kilometres per hour. So, all in all, not bad figures. But for the coastal waters, seas around a metre on a southeasterly swell of 2.5 metres. Partly cloudy for the rest of the day. 70% chance of showers. And the tidal information, the next tide will be 3:28 p.m. high of 1.37 of a metre. The next low at 9:50 p.m. 0.58 of a metre. So you're now up to date with news, sport and local weather. And don't forget, Saturday, Sunday, Monday, Tuesday, they're going to be sunny. Something to look forward to.
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16: All right, back in 1978, a group called Ambrosia had a hit with a song called How Much I Feel. And we're going to start the bracket off with How Much I Feel. And I feel great. Looking forward to lunch.

And that was Nino Temple and April Stevens with Deep Purple. Up next, we got Chep and the Limelight. Daddy's Home.

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5: All right, the time, 21 and a half minutes past 12. Coming up next, we have our 40th celebration promos. And when this is over, I'll be back with the local news.
6: Great Lakes FM is celebrating 40 years on air, and as part of those celebrations, over coming weeks, we plan to take a look back at the personalities and the events that have shaped those 40 years on air. As we've been doing over the past few weeks, chatting and catching up with people who've been sharing those 40 years with us. And this week, I go back to chat with a bloke who's been around since almost day go. I think we'll check in a minute, but I think my mate Ian, Greeny to the rest of you, joined this little radio station of ours way, way back in probably about 88, but we'll check that in a minute because he's joined me right now on the line. G'day, Greeny. How are you?
7: G'day, Jono. I'm doing well, mate. What about you?
6: Excellent. Thank you. All the better to hear
7: great
6: you.
7: Stuff.
6: Sunny voice. Now, am I right?
7: Great
6: was
7: stuff.
6: It 88?
7: Yes, I joined in around the middle of December, 88. Yes.
6: Wow. Wow. Do you know, I was chatting to Guy Clifton the other day.
7: Oh, yes.
6: You remember him, Cliffy? He's up with Townsville, Triple M now. And he reckons he was a whippersnipper when a little ankle biter when he joined. He's about 15 or 16. Mate, if you've been around since 88, I reckon you must have been here recording when you were nothing more than the sparkle in your dad's eye.
7: Mate, let's put it this way. I was much, much younger than I am now.
6: Weren't we all back then?
7: Exactly, yes.
6: So take us back to 88. What are your earliest memories of Great Lakes FM back then, as it was in its old original studios, bottom of Wall Street? You were a young whippersnapper then.
7: I was, yes, able to run up and down because we were upstairs, so yep. I was able to run up and down the stairs. Well, I'm glad we don't have stairs these days.
6: Yeah.
7: But in the 80s, like the last part of the 80s when I joined, not a lot was going on. Main things that started to happen from the early 90s.
6: Right.
7: When we started doing outside broadcasts and getting involved with the community.
6: Yeah.
7: We got involved with, where were we at one stage? When the Aquatic Leisure Centre opened in Foster,
6: we were there
7: for their opening day. We did a live broadcast from there.
6: Wow.
7: And, one of the things I still remember, unfortunately, a gentleman at the time who was also a fellow announcer, Brian Parker, he was a lovely guy.
6: Yep.
7: He's since passed on, unfortunately, but I remember I was in one of those little floaty rings.
6: Yeah.
7: I was sitting in that, and Brian was pushing me around the pool, and I was doing live interviews with fellow swimmers in the pool.
6: Shoot!
7: Yes, it was good fun.
6: Oh, mate.
7: And it was.
6: I do hope you were appropriately attired, mate. You had your sluggos on, did you?
7: I did, yes.
6: Oh, good boy.
7: I did. But I've got another story to tell you shortly.
6: Yeah.
7: About appropriate attire,
6: which
7: at the time might not have been rather appropriate. I'm glad it was radio.
6: Yeah, go on. Well, get straight to it. Cut to the meat.
7: All right, I will. We'll cut straight to the chase. I used to host a lunchtime program between 12 and 3, Monday to Fridays, and we used to call it Electric Lunch. And anyway, one day, our manager at the time, he came up with this brilliant idea. He wouldn't ask anyone else to do it. He said, you can do it, Greeny. He said, it's your responsibility. He got me to do the program, and I had to call it Electric Lunch in the Raw.
8: Bloody hell.
7: Yes, and what happened was, if you wanted a request, you had to make out you were also in the Raw. If you didn't do that, you didn't get your request. And anyway, he said, there's a photographer coming in, so you're going to have to strip off. So the photographer came in, and he said, nah, mate, he said, just strip down to your jocks.
8: Yeah,
7: he said,
8: good.
7: And back then, as you would know, we used to use records.
8: Yes.
7: So he said, grab one of those LPs. He said, take it out of the cover. He said, and just strategically place that in front of you. He said, it'll make out as if you've completely got nothing on.
8: Wow.
7: Yeah. Yeah, because I had no top on or no nothing. I was just down to my jaw.
8: Mate, it seems to be a bit of a theme back then, because I've seen photos of you around that time and the guys in the studio here. And wet T-shirt competitions were not unknown.
7: No, they were pretty common at the time, yes.
8: Right.
7: Yes.
8: And you were the guy with the hose, I'm told.
7: Well, I think we took it in turns, to be quite honest.
8: All right, mate.
7: It was all good. It was all good fun. Every now and again at the Foster Bowling Club, we used to have a night called Coca-Cola Saturday Jukebox Nights.
8: Yeah, yeah.
7: And they were good fun. Another fellow who used to be at the station, and he used to do 6 until 10, was Graham Ashton. And he used to compare it, and we used to do live broadcasts from there where we'd play the 50s, 60s rock and roll music,
8: right.
7: And you'd get people involved with playing games. And one of the games he used to love getting people to play was, he used to call it Half a Bar. That was a little baby Mars bar. And what they had to do, the fellows used to have to stand up on a chair or something, you know, a little bit of height.
8: Yep.
7: And the ladies had to run this Mars bar up their trouser leg, across the top of their waist, and then down the other leg. But the thing was, just before he started the game, he said, what we're going to do now, he said, you have to change partners. So they were doing it with complete strangers.
8: Right.
7: Yeah, it was all good fun and games. And this was all going to air. We used to commentate on it, how it was all going and everything like that. Yes.
8: You were a forerunner. I mean, I know that on Triple J and stations like that, they have a language warning. Mate, we should have had an X-rated factor warning in your shows in the day.
7: I think we should have, mate, yes, because they were pretty rugged times back then.
8: Yeah.
7: Yes.
8: You just mentioned some of the music you're playing on the old jukebox shows there.
7: Yes.
8: But of course, I think at that time, if I'm not mistaken, our playlist was much more skewed towards younger people, because we didn't have Triple J back then, and we didn't have some of the commercial younger stations either. So we're sort of meeting a need for a much more youthful audience. They've all grown old with us, mate.
7: Exactly, yes. Yes, music has changed over the years, yes. But you're right, we did cater to the younger audience that time.
8: We've gone from youth to ya, because we're no longer youthful, but we're all young at heart, mate. And
7: exactly.
8: And part of the reason with that is because we've got people like you still on the airways. So it's been such a privilege and a pleasure to catch up with you and get you to talk to us about some of those memories from those early days, mate. So thank you so much for stepping out of your usual box on the Saturday morning and chatting to us today about our 40 years on air.
7: Mate, I have thoroughly enjoyed every minute of being there. That is for sure. It's been terrific.
8: And I'm sure that would be widely echoed by all your many listeners out there as well, Greeny. So thanks again.
7: Thank you, John.
8: Cheers,
7: thank
8: buddy.
7: You, mate. Celebrate your party with you. Come on now.
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5: I'm Doug Hodges and this is the local news. The Little Street boat ramp in Foster will remain closed during December and January with some changes following a two-year trial. The Little Street boat ramp will remain open without restrictions for the rest of the year. At its meeting on Monday, 29 June, Council considered a range of options for how the Little Street ramp should operate over summer. The ramp will close for launching of motorised watercraft from 15 December to 31 January each year. This is a shorter closure than the two-month period used during the trials. The boat ramp will not be open for night launching during this time. Following days of unpredictable wet weather, the sun finally came out for one of the most important events on the Indigenous calendar. The main Foster NAIDOC Week community celebration and family fun day truly turned on the weather, matching the bright festive energy of the crowd. This free, all-inclusive community event perfectly captured the spirit of the national NAIDOC theme, 50 Years of Deadly. NAIDOC celebrations kicked off the week with a flag-raising ceremony at Foster Police Station on Monday, July 6. To strengthen relationships with the Indigenous community, local police actively participate in celebrations and champion their causes. Well-known and respected Elder Auntie Janice Paulson was tasked with the job of raising the Aboriginal flag, accompanied by future Elder Young Marley Curry. And finally, a 23-year-old man is facing multiple charges following a weekend crime spree that included an alleged four-wheel drive theft, a fuel drive-off, and a high-speed police pursuit through the Mid-Coast. The chain of events began on Saturday, July 4, when a man attended Foster Police Station to report that his four-wheel drive had been stolen from the car park of a licensed premises. Later that day, the stolen vehicle was allegedly used in a fuel drive-off at a nearby service station. At about 12:30 a.m., officers patrolling the Pacific Highway at Possum Brush spotted the vehicle heading southbound. When police attempted to pull the vehicle over on Possum Brush Road, the driver allegedly refused to stop, prompting a pursuit. However, due to safety concerns, officers terminated the chase a short time later after losing sight of the vehicle. The four-wheel drive was later located abandoned on Brushgrove Park Road, Nabiak, and has since been returned to its owner. The investigation came to a head on Monday afternoon, July 6, when the suspect was arrested after walking into Foster Police Station. He has been charged with four offences: stealing a motor vehicle, police pursuit, dishonestly obtaining financial advantage by deception, and breach of bail. The accused was initially refused bail by police to appear before the Bail Division Court on Tuesday, July 7. He has since been granted strict conditional bail and is scheduled to face Foster Local Court on Wednesday, July 29. I'm Doug Hodges and this is Great Lakes FM local news.
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0: And that was a double from Ray Peterson with Karina Karina and Tell Laura I Love Her. PJ Proby was before that with Hold Me and Joni Summers' Johnny Get Angry. Well, did you have a good lunch? I did. Yesterday, I made a cottage pie. I was trying to think of it, shepherd's pie, but shepherd's pie's got the lamb mince, and I have trouble finding that. I made a fabulous, very, very large cottage pie because we have a lot of friends where we live at Sunrise here who live by themselves, elderly people, and we like to share a little bit out. Yesterday, for the first time ever, the potatoes cost as much as the mince. I mean, I only use about one bit over a kilo of mince, a bit over 2 kilos of potatoes yesterday, almost the same cost as the mince for the cottage pie. So things are certainly getting a little bit dear. Anyway, I've got enough there for 3 or 4 meals for myself and about half a dozen meals for our friends and neighbours at Sunrise. So that's what I had for lunch, and it was lovely. What have we got? Up next we have, I'll put this, click here, click that there, and here we go.
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2: Well, time to bring you up to date with what's lost and what's found. And I looked in the box and the box is empty, which would indicate that everything is where it should be. Hopefully. But if you have a lost or found item, 6555 8433 during office hours, or go to our website and we will be only too pleased to put it to air for you. That's Lost and Found. Up next, we got the Four Seasons and Candy Girl.

And that was Ruby and the Romantics with Our Day Will Come. Gene Pitney, I'm Going to Be Strong in the Four Seasons with Candy Girl. Up next, we have Peter and Gordon. I Don't Want to See You Again.

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1: It's 1 o'clock. Good afternoon. I'm Madeline McNeil. Police say two young children were inside a home when it was peppered with bullets in Sydney's southwest. No one was injured in the attack at Guildford, which police believe was targeted and may be linked to organised crime. Acting Superintendent Andrew Mackay says they will track down those involved.
2: Shooting at a house, someone would expect that it's likely someone could be injured or killed, and a number of detectives are working to identify those involved.
1: Regional train services are slowly returning to normal following a nationwide Telstra outage. Despite the issue being resolved, flow-on effects of the telco blackout continued into today. Trains are running again on the Hunter Line and the Southern Highlands Line, but customers should still leave extra travel time and be prepared for disruptions. The Prime Minister is hosting his Indian counterpart Narendra Modi in Melbourne, where economic ties are dominating discussions. Australian Super will inject $500 million into India's investment fund, while some of our universities will establish campuses in the subcontinent. Both countries are also expected to reach a significant uranium deal. Anthony Albanese's told business leaders the relationship with India is important.
3: As leaders, Prime Minister Modi and I are always looking to deepen and diversify the connections between our nations. We negotiate and sign agreements, we design and update plans. But in the end, it is our people.
1: The Australia's Special Envoy to Combat Anti-Semitism believes an independent oversight body would improve the national broadcaster's accuracy complaints process. Gillian Siegel has told the Anti-Semitism Royal Commission the public broadcaster's over-representing Gaza in its Middle East coverage. The ABC denies claims its journalism's contributed to social division. Scientists say they've found a gene which could hold the clues to preventing infertility and early menopause. A study of mice has found the loss of the NFKB gene resulted in a shorter reproductive lifespan. Monash Professor Carla Hutt says the discovery could help better address women's health issues.
4: Really understanding what controls this process helps us think about fertility and infertility and reproductive aging.
1: And the United States has launched further strikes against Iran just hours after the US president declared the ceasefire between the nations over. President Trump referred to Iran's leaders as liars and scum. In finance, Theo Lords is trading down 58 points at 89.20. One Australian dollar is buying 69.4 US cents.
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6: Good afternoon. New South Wales coach Laurie Daly says he has made a decision on what his future is, but he's staying tight-lipped for now. The Blues celebrations are continuing after they silenced their critics with a resounding 30-12 win in Game 3 to lift the shield at Suncorp Stadium. It's their third straight win at the home of the Maroons. Forward Payne Haas thrilled with the way the side stepped up.
7: I think I'm just really proud of the effort we put in and as a team, and we're pretty confident going into that game, and it was just pretty pleasing to get it done.
6: Round two of the NRLW kicks off tonight. The Sharks hosting the Broncos. In AFL, Sydney star Tom Papley returns from a calf injury in tonight's blockbuster clash with Fremantle in Perth. In tennis, British wildcard Arthur Ferry's stellar run at Wimbledon continues with a straight sets win over Flavio Caboli to reach the semi-finals. And the Egyptian Football Federation has filed a complaint with FIFA demanding an investigation into the referee after their loss to Argentina. That's sport. I'm Adam Hawes.
1: 1:04, that's news and sport.
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13: Well, still being an ordinary sort of a day. However, the temperature's up to 17.4. Look like we're going to reach our top of 18. Humidity's hovering around 67%. Wind's up a little bit. It's from the south-southwest, and it's up to 15 kilometres per hour. For the coastal waters for the rest of the day, partly cloudy and a 70% chance of showers tomorrow. Variable winds about 10 knots, seas below a metre. On a southeasterly swell of 2 to 3 metres, a partly cloudy day, pardon me, with a 90% chance of showers. Tidal information, next tide 3:28 p.m, a high of 1.37 of a metre, the next low at 9:50 p.m, 0.58 of a metre. You're up to date with news, sport and weather. And this is the last one I'm going to make today, so I'll stick my nose over the fence again. Tomorrow, late showers, Saturday, Sunday, Monday, Tuesday, sunny with 19, 20, 19 and 20 respective temperatures. So we've only got to get through tomorrow, and we've got 4 days of sunny weather. You are now up to date with news, sport and local weather.
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0: planet burns, burns, burns. The ring of fire, the ring of fire, the ring of fire, the ring of fire.
1: And that was Johnny Cash with Ring of Fire. We kicked off with The Searchers, Don't Throw Your Love Away. Johnny, O.C. Smith is up next. And God didn't make little green apples.

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broke his heart and made him cry, and he's been blue since then. Now he's found somebody new, and you want him back again.

And that's Johnny Horton with North to Alaska, the Mermaids with Popsicles and Icicles, Sherelle's Foolish Little Girl, Gene Chandler with the Duke of Earl, and Sam Cooke with Cupid. Gene McDaniel's up next, and The Point of No Return.

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Well, we kicked off the bracket with Old 55, Looking for an Echo. That was Ray Brown and the Whispers with Say It Again. I haven't played that song before and I wasn't impressed. This is the Ray Brown and the Whispers that I love.

Well, I got caught there, didn't I? That was Frank Sinatra with New York, New York. Before that, as I said, I played a better Ray Brown and the Whispers of 20 Miles. Up next, we got Johnny Cymbal and Mr. Bassman.

0: You know what we'll love most about moving here? 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
0: 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The clubhouse, a cinema, even a pool.
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1: 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I wanted to play that because I really, really enjoy Fever. Now, Fever's been recorded originally by Peggy Lee, but Elvis Presley has done a fabulous job. So has Alison Moyet, but that wasn't too bad. Up next, Olivia Newton-John and Hopelessly Devoted to You.

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1: 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I'm your host Owen, and I'll be trying to give you a fabulous start to your week and provide representation for our local queer communities by featuring musicians from all colours of the LGBTQIA+ spectrum. Hope you can tune in and have a fabulously gay week.

Well, that was Roy Orbison with a fabulous song called Leah. And that's it. The time is 2.5 minutes to the hour of 2 o'clock. It is that I must leave you. Thank you very much for being with me today. Thank you for the phone calls, for the requests. Every song that you request is one less that I have to think about. So you've helped me do my job. I will be back next Wednesday at 6 p.m., 6 or 10 next Wednesday. And then once again on Thursday at my regular 10 o'clock spot. Buddy Holly will take us out. Ciao.

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1: It's 2 o'clock. Good afternoon. I'm Madeline McNeil. Telstra says customers can feel confident in contacting 000 following yesterday's nationwide outage and a subsequent issue overnight. In a fresh update, the telco's confirmed 639 welfare checks have been completed since the problems began. A software glitch related to the network's GPS timer has been identified as the cause of the blackout. Telstra's Chief Financial Officer Michael Ackland says mobile networks are complex.
2: We will continue to work through further changes to ensure we have the most robust solution, but customers can feel confident in calling 000. Our backup systems and welfare check process remains in place, of course, and we have not needed to complete a welfare check since that solution was put in place.
1: Police say two young children were inside a home when shots were fired in Sydney's southwest. No one was injured in the attack at Guildford, which police believe was targeted and may be linked to organised crime. Police are hailing a crackdown on an alleged safe house as a significant blow to organised crime. 11 people aged between 16 and 22 have been charged, and five semi-automatic guns were seized when police searched the property at Punchbowl. Task Force Falcon Commander Jason Box says they don't believe the property is directly linked to any one major organised crime network.
3: But they are associated with organised crime. We allege that they're potentially providing the means and the resources to, as what we've called before, contract criminals to commit serious offences across Sydney.
1: The Prime Minister and his Indian counterpart are holding talks at Victoria's Government House. India's Narendra Modi's in Melbourne for a whirlwind two-day visit. A Defence Force marching band welcomed the two leaders to the venue ahead of their meeting with the Victorian Governor. A small group of activists gathered outside protesting Mr Modi's human rights record. ABS data shows the nation's housing crisis is worsening, with the building sector behind national supply targets. Commercial and non-residential building rose slightly in the March quarter. Builders say market conditions have softened since the federal budget. Master Builders Chief Executive Danita Warne says the trends should be ringing bells in Parliament.
4: We are continuing to go backwards. It's going to be nigh impossible unless we make major radical changes to meet the Housing Accord targets that we've all agreed to.
1: And the state government is celebrating a milestone in its efforts to rebuild the local train manufacturing workforce. Refurbishment works begun on the first of the Tangara trains to be given an extended life. The program in Newcastle will employ 100 workers and 20 apprentices. In finance, Theolords is down 45 points at 89.33, one Australian dollar buying 69.3 US cents.
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6: A former Maroon star says Queensland players have no reason to whinge after blowing a chance to win back-to-back State of Origin series. The home side thumped 30-12 by the Blues despite going in as heavy favourites. Ben Hunt says an error by the bunker in allowing a Blues try despite a knock-on in the lead-up is no excuse.
7: I think New South Wales were really good and we made a lot of errors and defensively we weren't at our best. So no, we can't be waking up this morning looking for excuses and blaming the referee and the bunker. We did it to ourselves.
6: Blues fullback James Tedesco will miss the Roosters' clash with the Eels on Saturday night after failing an HIA. Fly half Declan Meredith will make his Wallabies debut on Saturday against France after injuries to Carter Gordon and Ben Donaldson. And world number two Alexander Zverev is through to the Wimbledon semi-finals after beating Taylor Fritz in straight sets. That's sport. I'm Adam Hawes.
1: It's 2:04. That's the latest news and sport.
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10: The weather on the Mid-North Coast is currently 16.9 degrees. We've got 61% humidity and an 18-kilometre-hour gust out of the south. The overnight temps for the rest of the day is partly cloudy. Medium chance of showers becoming less likely late afternoon and evening. Winds are southeast to southwest, 15 to 20 k's, becoming lighter in the early afternoon. Fire danger rating is nil. UV index is moderate, getting down to a low of 9 degrees tonight, high tomorrow of 18. To the coastal waters, Smoky Cap to Cedar Rocks until midnight. The winds are from the south to southeast, 10 to 15 knots, reaching up to 20 knots inshore in the early afternoon. The winds going down to about 10 knots in the late evening. Seas are around 1 metre. The swell is from the southeast at 2.5 metres. To the current tide information now, the next tide, which is a high tide at 3:28 this afternoon, it'll be 1.37 of a metre. Next low tide is at 9:50 this evening, and that will be 0.58 of a metre. It's just gone 6 minutes past two. That is the news, sport and weather here on Great Lakes FM.
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10: Good afternoon, everybody. My name is Paul Andrews. I'm filling in the chair for Neville, who is away this week. So you've got me for the next 4 hours on the Feel So Good Time show. Here till 6 o'clock. Got some great stuff coming along your way. Get things started. Here is John Farnham. It seemed like a good idea at the time.

0: On the Long Way to the Top album, released about 10 years ago, Russell Morris's version of Wings of an Eagle and Sweet Sweet Love. And before that, got us started with Johnny Farnham. Seemed like a good idea at the time. It's 2:15.
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the movie phenomenon Eric Clapton's Change the World. Before that, Big Mountain's version of Baby I Love Your Way, made famous, of course, by Peter Frampton. It's 2:24 on the Feels So Good time. You're with Paul. I'm here till 6. Neville's away this week, so you've got me. Don't worry, because I could be so good for you. Just a reminder, up next.

0: 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Speaking of memories, here's a blast from the past.
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2: Hello, I'm Rusty Tonsils. A husband had a lot of explaining to do to his irate wife after driving off from a petrol station without her. The man, only identified as Walter, was driving back to Argentina following a holiday in Brazil when he made the error. He went to the men's room after filling up his car, but did not notice his wife was missing when he drove off. His wife, who had been sleeping in the back of the car, went into the shop to purchase some cookies and found her family had departed without her when she returned. The couple's 14-year-old son had also failed to spot his mother was missing as he was playing on his mobile phone in the front seat. Reports say the absent-minded husband drove for about 100 kilometres before he realised his wife was missing and then drove back.
0: Former Brekkie host and station manager there, Andrew Farr, with his much-loved character, Rusty Tonsils.
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We had Jimmy Barnes' version of Bring It On Home to Me from his album Soul Deep. In the Midnight Hour, Wilson Pickett from 65 and Steely Dan's Do It Again. We'll do one more Do It Again. Beach Boys time this one. It's 2:42 on Feels So Good time.

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3: 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Pretty woman walking down the street. The 70s. Oh, ho, ho, it's magic. 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
4: We had Josh Groban and Kelly Clarkson's version of All I Want Is You from the stage musical Phantom of the Opera. Was it as good as Cliff Richard's Sarah Brightman? It was up there. In my opinion, personally, I think Josh's version was better. Then we had Guilty with Barbra Streisand and Barry Gibb from the album Guilty. It's 2:55 on Feels So Good Time. You've got me, Paul. I'm here till 6. Neville is away this week, but he's hopefully back next week, so all being well. To bring us up to the news at 3 o'clock, I've got a request. This one's for BB that works here, one of her favourite Vangelis songs, I Find My Way Home. News is next.

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1: It's 3 o'clock. Good afternoon. I'm Madeline McNeil. The Premier says he's received assurance Telstra teams are working to resolve ongoing issues affecting some rail services. Trains on the Hunter and Southern Highlands lines were brought to a standstill during yesterday's major outage. Most trains are now running as usual, but Telstra has confirmed it's still working on flow-on issues affecting customers, including the Australian Rail Track Corporation. Chris Minns says it's fair to expect a telco like Telstra to deliver its services reliably.
2: We buy a service from Telstra. We expect that service to be provided for our services, for essential services like hospitals and public transport. When they're not, we're unhappy about it.
1: Telstra has confirmed 639 welfare checks have been completed for customers who struggled to contact 000 since the start of the service outage. 170 were passed on to police for additional checks or assistance, while 7 callers told the telco they needed emergency assistance and were passed on to appropriate services. India's Prime Minister says Australia is a trusted partner as he holds talks with Anthony Albanese in Melbourne. Economic ties are dominating discussions, with Australian Super pledging to inject $500 million into India's investment fund. The two leaders are also expected to reach a significant uranium deal. Speaking through a translator, Narendra Modi says Australia and India are key allies in a volatile global climate.
3: Supply chain disruptions and energy crisis. At such a time, it is both natural and necessary for Australia and India to advance as natural and trusted partners.
1: The United States military has completed its latest round of airstrikes targeting Iran after US President Donald Trump declared their ceasefire over. Around 90 targets were hit in the second day, including air defense systems, coastal surveillance assets, and missile and drone storage sites. And Catholic health workers warn patient care could be compromised without robust regulations around using AI in clinical settings. A new position paper has identified the benefits the technology can have in improving diagnostic accuracy and reducing administration workloads. But Catholic Health's Bridget Meaney says AI can also cause potential patient harm.
4: It cannot exercise that human judgment. It cannot be truly present in someone suffering. The human encounter is at the heart of care, and it's at the heart of what Catholic services do, and is not something any machine can necessarily replicate.
1: In finance, the All Ords is down 37 points, one Australian dollar buying 69.3 US cents.
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6: The West Tigers have reportedly given star 5'8 and co-captain Jerome Luai permission to find a new club for next season before he joins the PNG Chiefs in 2028. The Telegraph reports the Tigers are looking to free up some money under the salary cap. The boss of the New South Wales Rugby League has slammed critics of Laurie Daly after the Blues' stunning Origin Series victory. Dave Trodden finding calls to re-sign Daly now for 2027 ironic.
7: After the last maybe 2 months, the narrative's been Laurie's going to leave. Win, lose or draw, and now the questions are, can we get him back? So it's amazing how that turns.
6: In AFL, Fremantle has dropped Sean Darcy in favour of Mason Cox for tonight's top-of-the-table clash with Sydney. And Aussie all-rounder Matt Short has taken 3-for-24 as San Francisco beat New York by 9 wickets in Major League Cricket. That's sport. I'm Adam Hawes.
1: 3:04, that's news and sport.
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10: The weather on the Mid-North Coast is currently 17.2, but it feels like 13.7 with that 22 km/h gust out of the south-southeast. We've got 63% humidity. There is no fire danger rating. The UV index is moderate. Getting down to a low tonight of 19 degrees, high tomorrow of 18. The forecast for the rest of Thursday is partly cloudy. Medium chance of showers becoming less likely late afternoon and evening. Winds are southeast to southwest, 15 to 20 k's, becoming lighter the early afternoon. To the coastal waters now, smoky Cape to Seal Rocks until midnight tonight. Winds are from the south to southeast, 10 to 15 k's, reaching up to 20 knots inshore in the early afternoon. Winds going down to about 10 knots late evening. Seas are around 1 metre. The swell is from the southeast at 2.5 metres. To the current tide information now, there is a high tide this hour at 3:28 p.m. It'll be 1.37 of a metre. Next low tide is at 9:50 this evening, and that'll be 0.58 of a metre. It's just gone 6 minutes past three. That is the news, sport and weather here on Great Lakes FM.
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10: 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It is 3:07. If you can join us on the Feel So Good Time show, please, I hope you can stay till 6. My name's Paul. I'm filling in for Neville. Here's Tina Arena, Heaven Help My Heart.

0: The Eurogliders with Heaven Must Be There. Before that, Tina Arena from her album Don't Ask and Heaven Help My Heart. 3:16 on the Feels So Good Time show. You're with Paul in place of Neville this week. He'll be back, though, hopefully next week. We're going to keep things moving very, very shortly.
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One of the sad songs from the early 70s, Gilbert O'Sullivan and Alone Again, in brackets, Naturally. Before that, Roxette with Dangerous, 3:25 on Feels So Good Time. Don't know, amp up a little bit. Rock Melons from the album 4 Moon Planets, That Word.

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Backstreet Boys, or Wanted That Way from the album Millennium. Before that, Van Morrison, Jackie Wilson Said. And we actually had Jackie Wilson from the album Higher and Higher, the title of the same name, Higher and Higher. It's 3:39 on Feels So Good Time. Time for the Fortunes. Here comes that rainy day feeling again. Because you just know it's going to rain again.

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5: 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Foster Tuncurry U3A meet upstairs at Cape Hawk Surf Club Monday to Friday from 10 to 12 noon for a variety of learning and social activities for over 50s. 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There is a brick and rolling pin throwing competition in Stroud this Saturday at the showgrounds from 7:30 a.m. with a street parade at 10, which will have floats, vintage vehicles, marching bands and school groups. 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Rotary Book Fair is on at the Tuncurry Memorial Hall from tomorrow till Monday, July 13, from 9 a.m. Excuse me. All proceeds go to local and global charities. Got some markets for you. For Saturday, we've got the Johns River Community Market at the Johns River Community Hall from 9 a.m. to 1:30 p.m. It will be a Christmas in July market. The Tea Gardens Hawkness Food Market is on at the industrial area from 7 a.m. to 12 noon. And on Sunday, we've got the Foster Town Markets at the Foster Town Park from 8 a.m. to 2 p.m. The Tallwoods Village Market at the Tallwoods Village from 8 a.m. to 1 p.m. And the Pacific Palms Secondhand Market at the Community Hall at Pacific Palms from 9 a.m. to 12:30. 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

0: The Foster Tuncurry RSL sub-branch is located on Level 1 at Club Foster, 19 Strand Street, and is open for membership to serving and former members of the Australian Defence Force. 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
3: We had Ben Lee, Catch My Disease, from about 20-odd years ago. We had The Cause with So Young. Great song, great-looking band, too. And the sisters were pretty good, too. To bring us up to the news is Richard Clapton's High Society.

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1: 4 o'clock. Good afternoon. I'm Madeline McNeil. Opposition leader Angus Taylor is defending the actions of one of his MPs during the Telstra outage. Liberal Senator Sarah Henderson's been criticised for test calling 000 at the height of the crisis. Senator Henderson says she made the calls in her capacity as Shadow Communications Minister. Mr Taylor argues she did the right thing given previous problems with the 000 system.
2: Sarah Henderson was doing her job, but the Minister wasn't. The Minister wasn't. You know, if the Minister hadn't been absent for 7 hours, Sarah wouldn't have had to do these things.
1: Regional train link services are now back up and running after the outage took them offline. The communications outage impacted operations on sections of the Australian Rail Track Corporation's network. The Premier is backing his Families and Communities Minister in the wake of a child's alleged murder on the Central Coast. The four-year-old's death, allegedly at the hands of his mother, has raised questions about the Department of Communities and Justice's capacity to respond to welfare concerns. A review will examine prior interactions between the department and the boy's family. Chris Minns says he has faith in the department and Minister Kate Washington's leadership.
3: It's difficult, draining, hard work, but we need people to do it, and I've got confidence in their empathy. I've got confidence in Kate's drive to find out what happened and to ensure that it's not repeated.
1: Locals in Sydney's southwest have described hearing multiple bullets fired into a home at Guildford. Two young children were inside at the time, but police have confirmed nobody was injured. Detectives believe the attack was targeted and may have links to organised crime. Neighbour Jeff says he heard a series of loud bangs.
4: I just got up, went to the front of the house, but I wasn't going to walk out. But it was just, say, between 5 and 10 rapid-fire shots.
1: A new market report shows Australians are paying record high rents across all capital cities. Property platform Domain says combined capital city house rents increased by $20 over the June quarter. Unit rents rose by $5 over the same period. Work is now underway on the first Tangara train to be refurbished at the Cardiff Maintenance Centre near Newcastle. 18 trains from the fleet are being refurbished at the site with an aim to extend their life by at least 10 years. Also making news, the ABC has released a statement saying it strongly rejects claims its content's fuelling anti-Semitism as the public broadcasters face the Royal Commission, and the UN Secretary-General's urging the US and Iran to urgently resume negotiations as both countries resume strikes. In finance, just before close, the All Ords is down 23 points at 89.55, one Australian dollar buying 69.3 US cents.
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6: Coach Laurie Daly has taken a jab at critics of Nathan Cleary after the Blues halfback was named player of the State of Origin series. Daly admits he's been baffled by talk that Cleary has never dominated at Origin level.
7: I just don't get why people want to take down champions. I don't get it. Like, it just does my head in, that type of stuff. He's a legend of the game. What he's done.
6: Co-captain Jerome Luai could be on his way out of the West Tigers earlier than expected. The Telegraph reports the star 5'8 has been told to find a new club next season before joining the PNG Chiefs in 2028. Brumbies playmaker Declan Meredith has been named to make his Wallabies debut on Saturday against France. And a huge setback for Aussie sprint sensation Gout Gout. He's torn his left hamstring while training in Brisbane, putting him out of next month's World Athletics Under-20s Championships. That's sport. I'm Adam Hawes.
1: It's 4 past 4. That's the latest news and sport.
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12: the weather for the mid-north coast. It's currently 16.5 degrees. Humidity is 66%. And there's an 18-kilometre-hour gust out of the south. Remaining forecast for today is partly cloudy. Medium chance of showers becoming less likely late afternoon and evening. Fire danger rating is nil. The UV index is moderate. Overnight low tonight of 9 degrees, high tomorrow of 18. To the coastal waters, smoky Cape de Sealer rocks until midnight tonight. The winds are from the south to southeast, 10 to 15 knots, reaching up to 20 knots inshore in the early afternoon. Winds decreasing to about 10 knots for the late evening. Seas are around 1 metre. The swell is from the southeast at 2.5. Now to the current tide information. Last hour we had the high tide of at 3.28, 1.37 of a metre. The next low tide is at 9.50 this evening, and that will be 0.58 of a metre. And the next high tide will be Friday morning, 3.33 a.m., and that'll be 1.15 of a metre. It is 6 minutes past four. 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

Proclaimers, I'm On My Way, probably more known from the Shrek movie. Before that, Bruno Mars got the hour going with The Lazy Song. It's 4:13 on Feels So Good Time. You're with Paul, I'm here till 6, then we cross down to the Mile Studios evenings with Boyd Stevens. That's from 6 o'clock onwards. If you want to go though, here's the Beatles, Drive My Car.

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I'm sure I can dance, I'm sure I can dance, I can dance.

Leo Sayer with Long Tall Glasses from his Just a Boy album. Before that, Human Nature did a great version of I Heard It Through the Grapevine. And Neil Sedaka got us going with Breaking Up Is Hard to Do. 4:25 on Feels So Good Time. You're with Paul. I'm here till 6. Time for Stevie Wonder. Here's Sir Duke.

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That's a pretty good version. Shallow by Lady Gaga and Bradley Cooper from the remake of A Star Is Born soundtrack. And before that, Meghan Trainor with John Legend from her album Title, Like I'm Gonna Lose You. I do like that song. Time for Tracy Chapman and Baby, Can I Hold You? It's 4:38 on Feel So Good Time.

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1: Very pleased to report there is no lost or found for this week to read out. 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
1: When I was a young warthog.
0: Very nice.
1: Thanks.
0: He found his aroma like a certain appeal. He could clear the savannah after every meal.
1: I'm a sensitive soul, though I seem thick-skinned. And it hurt that my friends never stood downwind. And oh, the shame!
2: He was a shame!
1: What a change in my name!
2: Oh, what's in a name?
1: And I got downhearted!
2: Can't you feel?
1: Every time that I...
0: Hey, Pumba! Not in front of the kids.
1: Oh, sorry.

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1: No one's life is easy, and right now, it's like trying to light a fire in the rain.
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3: We had Boz Skaggs from Six Degrees and Lido Shuttle. Michael Jackson's Remember the Time and Hakuna Matata from Lion King. Yes, I played that. Brings up the news. Here's Elvis.

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1: It's 5 o'clock. Good afternoon. I'm Madeline McNeil. Part of a park on Sydney's North Shore has been closed as a precaution due to asbestos. North Sydney Council says staff discovered small fragments of non-friable asbestos-containing material at Blues Point Reserve. It's believed the material was exposed by erosion. Roughly 50 metres of the shoreline has been closed off for remediation. Telstra has confirmed more than 600 calls to 000 failed to connect as a result of a major network issue. Of 639 calls followed up by the telco, 230 callers advised by text that no assistance was required. Chief Financial Officer Michael Ackland says 402 cases needed a follow-up voice call.
2: Of those 402 cases, 170 calls were passed to the police for either further welfare check or assistance. And we had 7 callers advised that they needed assistance in total, and their details were referred to the relevant emergency services organisations.
1: Mr. Ackland says there have been no further failures to connect to the emergency line since a solution was implemented overnight. Australian uranium will be exported to India after the two nations agreed to a new deal on energy security. The Prime Minister is meeting his Indian counterpart in Melbourne. The two leaders have committed to expanding uranium trade on the proviso it's used for peaceful purposes and in accordance with international standards. Anthony Albanese says Australia's relationship with India has never been stronger.
3: We share a focus on deepening and diversifying the relationship between our countries so we can continue to grow from strength to strength. Today we have done exactly that across the breadth of our relationship.
1: The Australian Defence Force officially has a new chief. Admiral David Johnston has handed over command to Admiral Mark Hammond after announcing his departure in April. He retires after almost 50 years of service, including a career as the nation's longest-serving 3- and 4-star ADF officer. And work has begun on the first Tangara train to be refurbished in the Hunter as the state government looks to bolster local manufacturing capability. 18 trains will undergo maintenance at the facility near Newcastle in a bid to extend their lifespan by up to 15 years. Transport Minister John Graham has told Clinton Maynard that's on top of work already being done elsewhere in the state.
4: Well, it's well underway at Auburn and Flemington, but in taking it up to Cardiff, up to the Hunter, we've been able to speed it up. That's good news for passengers, but it also means we're building a workforce, 120 new jobs.
1: In finance, the All Ords closed down 18 points at 89.61. One Australian dollar is buying 69.39 US cents.
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6: Victoria's Blues players have arrived home in Sydney after their stunning win over the Maroons in the State of Origin decider in Brisbane. Man of the series, Nathan Cleary, says his side's against the odds triumph is among the highlights of his glittering career.
7: Oh, it's right at the top, being able to represent your state. It's something I've always wanted to do as a kid, and to do it, you know, on the biggest stage and get a win like that, it's unbelievable, and really proud to be a New South Wales man today and to be able to get that win.
6: The West Tigers have reportedly given star 5'8 Jerome Luai permission to find a new club for next season before he joins the PNG Chiefs in 2028. The Swans can grab a share of the AFL competition lead when they take on top place Fremantle tonight in Perth. The FIFA World Cup quarterfinals get underway early tomorrow morning, France taking on Morocco, and it's women's semi-final night at Wimbledon. That's sport, I'm Adam Hawes.
1: It's 5:04, that's the latest news and sport.
8: Who is Callan DiGiovanni? 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
10: And the weather for the Mid-North Coast is currently 14.6 degrees, 73% humidity, 11 kilometre hour gust out of the south. The remaining forecast for today is partly cloudy, medium chance of showers along the coastal fringe, slight chance elsewhere, light winds. Fire danger rating is nil, the UV index is moderate, a low tonight of 9 degrees, high tomorrow of 18. To the coastal waters, Smoky Cape to Sealer Rocks until midnight tonight. Winds are from the south to southeast, 10 to 15 knots, going down to 10 knots this late evening. Seas are around 1 metre. The swell is from the southeast at 2.5 metres. To the current tide information now. The next tide, which is a low tide at 9.50 this evening, it'll be 0.58 of a metre. Next high tide is Friday morning at 3:33 a.m. and that'll be 1.15 of a metre. It's coming up to 6 minutes past five. 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
13: When your legs don't work like they used to before, and I can't sweep you off of your feet,

his album X, that is Ed Sheeran with Thinking Out Loud. It's 5:11 on Feels Good Time. And just a reminder that at the end of this show, from 6 p.m. onwards, we cross down to the Mile Lake Studios for the evenings with Boyd Stevens. Just going to keep things moving. Here's Anthony Kalia, The Prayer.

0: 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Feeling like we truly belong.
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Got some steering wheel tappers to get you home if you're driving, or some foot tappers if you're at home listening. We had Man Alive by Diesel and Jimmy Barnes from Two Fires. Let's make it last all night. Keep things moving. This is Pat Benatar. All fired up. 5:25 on Feels So Good time. Just a reminder, from 6 p.m. we cross down to the Mile Studios evenings with Boyd Stevens.

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1: This is the Great Lakes FM local news. I'm Doug Hodges and this is the local news. The Little Street boat ramp in Foster will remain closed during December and January with some changes following a two-year trial. The Little Street boat ramp will remain open without restrictions for the rest of the year. At its meeting on Monday, 29 June, Council considered a range of options for how the Little Street ramp should operate over summer. The ramp will close for launching of motorised watercraft from 15 December to 31 January each year. This is a shorter closure than the two-month period used during the trials. The boat ramp will not be open for night launching during this time. Following days of unpredictable wet weather, the sun finally came out for one of the most important events on the Indigenous calendar. The main Foster NAIDOC Week community celebration and family fun day truly turned on the weather, matching the bright festive energy of the crowd. This free, all-inclusive community event perfectly captured the spirit of the national NAIDOC theme, 50 Years of Deadly. NAIDOC celebrations kicked off the week with a flag-raising ceremony at Foster Police Station on Monday, July 6. To strengthen relationships with the Indigenous community, local police actively participate in celebrations and champion their causes. Well-known and respected Elder Auntie Janice Paulson was tasked with the job of raising the Aboriginal flag, accompanied by future Elder Young Marley Curry. And finally, a 23-year-old man is facing multiple charges following a weekend crime spree that included an alleged four-wheel drive theft, a fuel drive-off, and a high-speed police pursuit through the Mid-Coast. The chain of events began on Saturday, July 4, when a man attended Foster Police Station to report that his four-wheel drive had been stolen from the car park of a licensed premises. Later that day, the stolen vehicle was allegedly used in a fuel drive-off at a nearby service station. At about 12:30 a.m., officers patrolling the Pacific Highway at Possum Brush spotted the vehicle heading southbound. When police attempted to pull the vehicle over on Possum Brush Road, the driver allegedly refused to stop, prompting a pursuit. However, due to safety concerns, officers terminated the chase a short time later after losing sight of the vehicle. The four-wheel drive was later located abandoned on Brushgrove Park Road, Nabiak, and has since been returned to its owner. The investigation came to a head on Monday afternoon, July 6, when the suspect was arrested after walking into Foster Police Station. He has been charged with four offences: stealing a motor vehicle, police pursuit, dishonestly obtaining financial advantage by deception, and breach of bail. The accused was initially refused bail by police to appear before the Bail Division Court on Tuesday, July 7. He has since been granted strict conditional bail and is scheduled to face Foster Local Court on Wednesday, July 29. I'm Doug Hodges and this is Great Lakes FM local news.
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Miley Cyrus there with Flowers. And before that, we had the mix of Elton John and Dua Lipa, Cold Cold Heart. Not a bad version, not quite my thing, but hey, that's what we're all about here. It's 5:40 on Feels So Good Time. Time for some Paula Abdul. Opposites attract, so they tell me.

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0: The Foster Tuncurry RSL sub-branch is located on Level 1 at Club Foster, 19 Strand Street, and is open for membership to serving and former members of the Australian Defence Force. 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
2: We had UB40, The Real Thing in 1927 to bring us up to the end of the show. Here's ABBA with Rock Me.

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1: Hello, I'm Jacob Pitlo. Labor is being accused of dropping the ball over the Telstra outage as the company reveals more than 600 000 calls failed. Federal politics editor Michael Packey.
2: The Albanese government has criticised the opposition's communications spokesperson, Sarah Henderson, after she test-dialed 000 during the Telstra outage. Labor Minister Tim Ayres argues Senator Henderson was reckless given the fragility of the network at the time of the crisis.
3: Can I just say to Australians, don't do what she did.
2: But Liberal leader Angus Taylor says Senator Henderson made the right call in her capacity as the shadow minister.
4: The reason she has to do this is because of the failure of Labor. 7 hours, not a word.
2: Mr. Taylor argues the latest outage shows the government has failed to take the necessary steps to address the issue since last year's 000 failure involving Optus. Michael Packey reporting.
1: Australia and India have signed a suite of deals spanning defence, critical minerals and uranium exports. Prime Minister Anthony Albanese is hosting his Indian counterpart Narendra Modi in Melbourne. Super funds will boost their investment in India, while a number of universities have been given the green light to establish campuses in the country. One Nation leader Pauline Hanson is set to appear on a podcast with controversial British far-right activist Tommy Robinson. The interview comes weeks after Robinson's appearance on the Carl Stefanovic podcast, which prompted Nine to cut ties with the Today Show host. Queensland's Deputy Premier is rejecting warnings from unions that a proposed construction code would delay Olympic builds. The Commission of Inquiry into the CFMEU wants feedback on a draft code which would set new industrial relations standards on building sites. Jared Blay says the industry needs an overhaul to improve productivity.
5: We want workers to be well paid, as they will be. We want them to be safe at work and go home to their families safe. Everyone wants that. Everyone in the government wants that.
1: Regional trains in New South Wales and Victoria are back up and running after the Telstra outage took them offline. Victoria's V-Line services started to resume from midday, while TrainLink New South Wales services came online after 2 p.m. The communications outage had impacted operations on sections of the Australian Rail Track Corporation network. And a new market report shows Australians are now paying record high rents across the country. All capital cities.
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1: Checking sport, Origin player of the series Nathan Cleary is backing Laurie Daly to retain the Blues coaching job next year. It's understood Daly is considering walking away after clinching a shock series win, but Cleary says he'd love to see him stick around for 2027. Fly half Declan Meredith will make his Wallabies debut on Saturday against France after injuries to Carter Gordon and Ben Donaldson. And the Swans can grab a share of the AFL competition lead when they take on top-placed Fremantle tonight in Perth. That's the latest. I'm Jacob Pitlow.
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9: Right, it's my time of the night to talk to you about the weather. 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Well, in Buller Dealer, it's 12.8 degrees, and the weather for tomorrow in Buller Dealer is partly cloudy with a medium chance of showers, and it's along the coast fringe, slight chance elsewhere, that's inland here with us, very light winds just coming across every blue moon and dropping a bit of water on us, not too much. Now, over on the coast tomorrow, the winds are going to be south to southwesterlies, 10 to 15 knots, trending south to southeasterly, 10 knots later in the day. The seas will be below 1 metre, calm, pretty calm. Swell southeasterly, 2 to 3 metres, decent swell running. The weather will be partly cloudy with an 80% chance of showers. Now, the tides tonight at 9:40, it's 0.6 of a metre on the bar, and tomorrow morning at 4 a.m, it's 1.36 metres. If you're going fishing, it's not very high, so there could be some waves breaking on the bar, so keep it safe. Rightio, thank you very much. There's the weather, boys, but come on down with a sponsor.
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9: Well, rightio, it's another Thursday night with Boyd Stevens on Thursday evenings, bringing you all new Australian music. The first off the bench tonight is an artist that I can see here, Albi, A-L-B-I-I, and the song's called Fumbled.

Well, you fumbled. That was Albie, A-L-B-I-I, by the look of things. I loved it. Here's our artist C. Nash, and the song's called Early Morning Coffee.

Yeah, cha-cha-cha, that was C-Natch, that's N-A-S-C-H. That was kind of pop jazz genre. Next song is a jazz Latin. The artist is called Felix Elliott, and the song's called Borderline.

right, Felix Elliott, Living on the Borderline. We got a band now called Big Fat Elephant. Song's called Apple Pie.

Well, there you go. That was Big Fat Elephant ordering up a storm with apple pie. The next band is Killing Floor, and that's F-L-A-W. The song, it's a message to love. Now, I like anyone who will have a go at a Jimi Hendrix song.

there you go. Good on your Killing Floor. The song was called Message to Love. I think it was on Band of Gypsies a long, long time ago. And now, the next artist is Ducks. Ducks. And the song is called Backyard Battles.

Well, there you go, Ducks. My baby, she got the most deplorable taste, but her biggest mistake is hanging over by the fireplace. She's got ducks. Ducks on the wall. Anyhow, this is the time of the night where I tell you who's playing this weekend. It's the Gig Guide. Okay, Ross McGregor's playing right now at Club Foster in the Piano Bar. And this evening, if you've got nothing to do and you want a good night's entertainment, it's the Manning Entertainment Centre has got Master of Pop. That's at 8 o'clock. Tomorrow evening, The Little Prince. Oh, tomorrow morning, actually. So this will be a show for the children. Kids on School, The Little Prince is on at the Manning Entertainment Centre at 10:30. So get them along there and support the artists. Big T and Old Mick are playing at the Sporties in Tuncurry, 6 o'clock tomorrow night. Amara Page is at the Flow Bar up at Old Bar at 6:30. Chloe Nelson is at Coopernook Hotel at 7:30. 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And the Replacements are at Old Barn Tavern. I got written here. Well, I think it's the Old Bar Tavern, 9 o'clock. 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Nicky Rudge is at the Wingham Services Club, 6:30. 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The Rockabillies at the Sporties Tuncurry at 7:30. Gotcha Covered is at the Tanks Bar Club Foster at 8. 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Now on Sunday, the Replacements are playing at the Rockpool Cafe in Tuncurry at midday. Jet Lindsay at the Flow Bar, Old Bar in 12:30. Alan Clark, the Manning River Hotel at Taree at 1 o'clock. Acoustic Beats at the Coopernook Hotel at 1:30. Chaney Nesbitt is at the Hawk's Nest Golf Club at 4 in the afternoon. Two-man group, the Tanks, Club Foster at 4:30. Brendan Tremblow is at the Sporties Club, Tuncurry at 4:30. And Sweet and Swampy is at the Old Bar Tavern at 9 o'clock. Okay, rightio. So that gig guide was put together with the help of our friends over at 2 Bob Radio at Taree. Right on with the music. You're listening to Evenings with Boyd Stevens, coming to you from the Miles Studios at Bulladilla and Great Lakes FM 101.5. That's who we're here for. Rightio, after the Ducks, we got the Durry Mums. Durry Mums. They must like their durries. Anyhow, the song's called City Skills.

How fabulous. That was Durry Mums with City Skills. The band now is called Dream Good, and the song's called Yo Ego.

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Okay, the next band is this band off the rank, Gusto Gusto. And the song's called just DST by the look of things.

played with gusto. You'd have to read that chart after you've had your chili salsa. What a chart. What a sound. Okay, that was so Latin, but you'd trip over dancing. Okay, the next artist is called Field Dream, and the song is called False Beginnings.

there you go. That was pretty spacey song. That was a Field Dream. And the song was called False Beginnings. You're listening to Great Lakes FM 101.5, coming to you from the Miles Studios here in Bulladela. And the show is called Evenings with Boyd Stevens. And, of course, that's me. And I just bring you the newest Australian stuff I can find. And this artist is called DMAs, the DMAs, I expect, and the song's called Killing Time.

0: hospital in regional South Australia. The person is believed to have died during the nationwide Telstra outage. Earlier today, police had said there were no reports of a death related to the outage. They have since spoken to the family of the individual and are looking into the matter. A paramedic has received honours for protecting her colleague during a shooting in regional New South Wales in January. Georgia Birra was commended for her bravery as a first responder to the scene at Lake Cargelago, where gunman Julian Ingram murdered three people. Birra says despite the situation, she did what was right.
1: That scene was obviously, it was very chaotic. It was quite dangerous. You don't really think about like the danger and things like that. You just kind of go in and hope, you know, you can help your colleague and just do the best you can. That's all you can really do in those situations.
0: Queensland's Ukrainian community is branding the reversal of the Olympic sanctions against Russia as a moral failure. Russian athletes can now compete in the 2028 Olympics after the IOC lifted suspensions put in place after the invasion began in 2020. Queensland Ukrainian Community Vice President Adam Miljanovic says it's akin to sports washing.
2: The main point that we have is whilst Russia does this, do they really have the right to participate under their banners, using their symbols in the Olympics when they use sports, amongst other things, to try and rebuild their brand?
0: Research from Flinders University shows financial barriers are not the only reason families are having fewer children. Parents report sleep deprivation, stress and a lack of childcare make the prospect of another baby less realistic. Lead author, Professor Damien Riggs, says it's already having an impact.
3: So we're already currently at below replacement rates, which means we're not giving birth to enough children to replace the number of people who are dying. That will become an issue in decades to come.
0: And the Danish company says Australia is a high-priority market for its new weight loss pill being marketed as an alternative to the Wegovy injection.
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0: Checking sport, a former Maroons star says Queensland players have no reason to whinge after blowing a chance to win back-to-back Origin Series. The home side thumped 30-12 by the Blues despite going in as heavy favourites. Ben Hunt says an error by the bunker allowing a Blues try, despite knock-on in the lead-up, is no excuse. And world number two Alexander Zverev has reached back-to-back major semi-finals after beating an injured Taylor Fritz in straight sets at Wimbledon 6-4, 6-4, 6-2. You're up to date.
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8: Right, it's time for me to tell you all about the weather. The weather here in Bulla-Deela. Outside, it's 13 degrees. It's actually getting like a winter's day. Fantastic. Tomorrow's weather is partly cloudy here in Bulla-Deela, medium chance of showers along the coastal fringe, slight chance of showers here in town, very light winds. Now, over on the coast, for Friday, the 10th of July, there'll be south to southwesterly winds, 10 to 15 knots, tending south to southeasterly in the afternoon and dropping off to 10 knots. The seas will be below 1 metre. The swell will be 2 to 3 metres from the south. That's a decent swell. And it'll be partly cloudy, 80% chance of showers. And that's the weather for the Macquarie Coast from Smoky Cape to Seal Rocks. Right here now, you are listening to Evenings with Boyd Stevens. And we'll just carry on with a few messages from our sponsors and be back with some music very soon.
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8: Well, it is paradise. I haven't been over to Seal Rocks for a long time, but you drive in there, it's paradise. Rightio, now, our new artist on the first song from

Tired, bit of a country rock song there from Jamie Lindsay. My life's never been sweeter than this. Nice song. The next artist is an artist called Kate, and she's in the blues jazz genre. And her song is called Magic Fade.

Right, that was Kate, that's it, Magic Fade. Well, here's a song by a fella that I know. His name's Stephen Alexander Boyd.

Well, there you go. That was a song called When I Look Around. And, of course, those who know me know that I'd done that song back in 30 years ago, 1996. Now, here's an artist called Kat Greeter. That's K-A-T, Greeter. And the song's called Audacity.

That was Kat Greta. The song was called Audacity. Now you're listening to Evenings with Boyd Stevens, coming to you from the Mile Lake Studio on Great Lakes FM 101.5. Now our next artist is June Parker. That's J-U-N. And this song's called Swayed by the Sea. Swayed by the Sea Wind. It's called the Tokyo City Edit. So here's June Parker with Swayed by the Sea Wind.

Well, there you go. Jun Parker with a little bit of Japanese pop. It's Australian pop, but he's singing it in Japanese for the Tokyo City edit. Okay, we've got a band now called The Last Dinosaurs, and the song is called Zexro. Z-X-R-O. Well, you know.

Well, there you go. That was The Last Dinosaurs. The song was called Zero. Yeah, that's Zero with an X. Z-X-R-O. The next band is Kypo, K-Y-P-O. And the song is called Bella.

0: Right, that was Copo with our Latin jazz fix for the evening. Here's
1: bowel
0: a message
1: cancer
0: from our
1: is the
0: sponsors.
1: Second biggest cancer killer in Australia, but a simple screening test could save your life. 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
0: 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And that message is our community service announcements right now. And here they are. Right. The Tea Gardens and Hawk's Nest Food Markets are on Saturday the 11th of July in the industrial area. That's on the way into Tea Gardens and Hawk's Nest. Fostertown Markets are on Sunday the 12th of July at Fostertown Park from 8 to 2 p.m. The Tall Woods Village Market is on Sunday the 12th of July at Tall Woods Village from 8 to 1 p.m. Right, the Junkyard Markets at the Pacific Palms Junkyard Secondhand Markets are on Sunday the 12th of July this weekend at the Community Hall at Pacific Palms from 9 to 12:30. And the big show this weekend over at Stroud is the Stroud 200th anniversary. 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And rightio, see you over there, Stroud. I'm actually going to be there. Book Fair. The Book Fair is on at the Rotary Book Fair is on at Tuncurry Memorial Hall from Friday the 10th to Monday the 13th of July at 9 a.m. from 9 a.m. every day. That's at the Tuncurry Memorial Hall. All proceeds go to charities, of course. Rightio, the Lions Club Trampoline and Putt-Putt Golf Park open through the school holidays, rightio, until the 19th of July. That's the Lions Club Trampoline. Fabulous family fun, rightio, at the Putt-Putt Golf Park, rightio. Winter Car and Bike Show, another big event. The second annual Car and Bike Show is on the 12th of July at Sporty's Tuncurry from 10 a.m. to 12:30. Gold coin entry donation, raise money for St. Paul's Calvary Cundletown Dementia Awareness. 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You just can spend $5 and you can contact Brian at the Winter Car and Bike Show, 0425 231 391. Right, Foster Tuncurry U3A, the Foster Tuncurry meets upstairs at Cape Hawk Surf Club Monday to Friday from 10 to 12 noon. Variety of learning and social activities for over 50s. Check the website for more information. That's the Foster Tuncurry U3A Club. Family History Research. 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More markets over at Johns River. Lovely place, Johns River. Johns River Community Market. It's on Saturday the 11th of July at the Johns River Community Hall. Starts at 9, goes to 1:30. Rightio. And that's it for us with the community announcements. I hope you can remember them. Anything that clicked your interest, you can always ring up our offices during the week and say, when was that on? They might say, oh, it was on yesterday. Bad luck. Well, nevertheless, Evenings with Boyd Stevens here. all Australian music, brand new songs that I've just got this week. This band is called Mary Golden, and the song is called Long Game.

Okay, the artist was Mary Golden. Mary Golden. The Long Game was the song. Here's an artist called Matakitja. That's MATMATAKITG. Wow, you know, could easy if it's Bob, but it's Matakitja, and the song's called Karkani. Karkani,

There you go. It was Mata Kicha with Kakeni. Rightio, we've got a band now called Finn Rees, an artist called Finn Rees, and the song's called Between Spaces.

Oh yeah, a bit of a jazz instrumental there by Finn Reese. The song was called Between Spaces. We're changing the tempo now. This is Steel City Sue with A Good House.

0: that's a good house.
1: I like the big veranda.
2: Well, that was fabulous. That was Steel City Sue, and she's got the album out called The Red Zone. It's all brand new. Steel City Sue, go and find The Red Zone. Okay, here's an artist called Tilly Street, and the song is called Let the Right One In.

Well, that's pretty jazzy. That was Tilly Street and Let the Right One In. Well, I'm in a pickle. I got a couple of songs to play and not enough time to play it. But this song is by G. Tano, and the song is called Pickle Jar.

Well, here's a little bit of Salsa Nova to take us out before we change the hours.

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3: Hello, I'm Jacob Piccolo. Police in South Australia have confirmed they're looking into a death at a regional hospital during Telstra's nationwide outage. The telco and police initially advised they'd had no reports of fatalities linked to the issue after a senator claimed her office had been contacted by a local family about a relative's death. That same family has now made contact with police who are investigating the circumstances. Telstra's Chief Financial Officer Michael Ackland earlier acknowledged 1000 failure is unacceptable.
4: Any one call. It is unacceptable, one missed call, which is why we have the welfare check process in place so that we are as rapidly as possible following up with people when there is unacceptable, one missed call, which is why we have the welfare check process in place so that we are as rapidly as possible following up with people whenever there is a failed call.

0: Wales Premier is hoping a review will identify any potential failures which may have led to a four-year-old boy's death on the state's central coast. The boy's mother remains in custody, charged with his murder. An independent review will examine prior interactions between the family and the Department of Communities and Justice. Chris Minns says the boy's death is a terrible tragedy.
1: We need to make sure we get to the bottom of it and do everything we possibly can to minimise the chances of it happening again. I can't promise that.
0: The Australian Defence Force has a new boss. Admiral David Johnson has handed his responsibilities over to Admiral Mark Hammond today, bringing to an end his distinguished career. Admiral Johnston retires as Australia's longest-serving 3- and 4-star ADF officer, with nearly 50 years of service to his name. One Nation leader Pauline Hanson has recorded a podcast with British far-right figure Tommy Robinson just 2 weeks after his interview with Karl Stefanovic saw the Today Show host punted by Nine. And Tasmania's favourite seal seems to have moved along. 5-year-old Neil the seal has spent the last week terrorising locals near Hobart, demolishing everything from fences to street signs, but now experts believe he's headed back to sea.
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0: Checking sport, New South Wales coach Laurie Daly says he's made a decision on his future but is staying tight-lipped on what that decision is. The Blues celebrations are continuing after silencing their critics with a 30-12 win in Game 3 to lift the shield at Suncorp. In the AFL, Sydney star Tom Papley returns from a calf injury in tonight's blockbuster clash with Fremantle, and the Egyptian Football Federation has filed a complaint with FIFA demanding an investigation into the referee in their loss to Argentina. That's the latest. I'm Jacob Pittelow.
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5: Well, it's time for the weather again. It's 12.5 degrees here in Bulladela. We're coming to you from the Miles Studios, Great Lakes 101.5 FM. Now, today in Bulladela, partly cloudy, medium chance of showers along the coastal fringe, slight chance of showers outside, the very light winds. That's tomorrow's weather. Now, over on the beach, we're going over to the Macquarie Coastal Waters forecast from Smoky Cape to Seal Rocks. Now, for Friday, 10th of July, winds south to southwesterly, 10 to 15 knots, tending south to southeasterly, below 10 knots during the day. Seas will be slight, below 1 metre. Swells, a reasonable swell, 2 to 3.5 metres. Weather, partly cloudy, 80% chance of showers. Now the tides, low tide this evening at 9:40 is 0.6 of a metre, and high tide tomorrow morning, 4 a.m, are 1.36 metres. If you're going out across the bar, that's not much of a tide. Nevertheless, that's the tides. That's the weather.
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5: Okay, right, we're back. Of course, this is Evenings with Boyd Stevens. It's Thursday night, 6 till 10. All Australian music, as much as I could find, brand new, not repeating last week's or the week before. It's what I could find this week. Rightio, now I'm not hungry, but we got a guy now called Marshall Hamburger, and the song is called Star-Crossed Love.

Right, that was Marshall Hamburger. Believe it or not, Star-Crossed Love. Now, the next artist is Michael Gabriel and the Quixotics. The Quixotics. And the song's called Musketeers.

Well, I really like that. I really liked it. It's lovely. Michael Gabriel and the Quixotics and Musketeers. Rightio, we got a band now. I don't know whether they've got copyright for the name of themselves. They call themselves the Golden Gay Times. Well, but the song is called I'm Not Going Anywhere.

Well, that was a great little pop song, the Golden Gate Times. I'm not going anywhere. Our next artist is Mr. Co. Mr. Co. And These Walls, featuring Katie May and Kayla Thomas.

Rightio, there you go. Nice country song, country pop, Mr. Co. And These Walls featuring Katie May and Kayla Thomas for the singers. Now we got a song by a group called Meadow Hip. Meadow Hip. And the song's called David.

Smooth pop jazz. That was band was called Meadow Hip. The song was called David Here He Comes. Yes, okay. Now we got a song by a band called Moonbrain, and they're Indian alternative. So Moonbrain is going to give us a song called The Slow Monkey.

0: Radio, that was Moonbrain, the name of the band. The song was called Slow Monkey. Here's messages from the people who keep us afloat.
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0: That's correct. I've got CBAA as an app on my phone. Very handy. Rightio. Moving right along with Evenings with Boyd Stevens. It's the last half hour, 8:30 to 9. This artist is called Mitchell Baddeley's. And the song is called Bring You Back.

0: Right, that was Mitchell Badelis with Bring You Back. Rightio, we got a bit of an alternative genre thing now. This is Nathan Coutts, and the song's called Movie Star.
1: All right, room tone, quiet on set.

Okay, that was Nathan Coutts. The song was called Movie Star. Now we've got an artist called Monique Jasmine, and the song is called Now I Know.

That was Someone as Beautiful as You by Rabbit's Wedding. Here's 100 Moods, and the song's called Scatterbrain.

That was 100 Moods and Scatterbrain. Here's an artist called Simona Castricum, and it's called Rupture.

Rightio, that was pretty groovy, channeling a little bit of Brian Ferry there, for those old enough to remember Brian Ferry. That was Simona Castricum with Rupture. Now here's a totally different song. Here's a bit of real Aussie outback music. It's the Queensland Tigers, the artist, and it's Coming Down the Flat.

0: That was Charles Fletcher coming down the flat.
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7: Hello, I'm Jacob Piccolo. Police in South Australia have confirmed they're looking into a death at a regional hospital during Telstra's nationwide outage. The telco and police initially advised they'd had no reports of fatalities linked to the issue after a senator claimed her office had been contacted by a local family about a relative's death. That same family has now made contact with police who are investigating the circumstances. Telstra's Chief Financial Officer Michael Ackland earlier acknowledged 1000 failure is unacceptable.
8: Any one call is unacceptable, one missed call, which is why we have the welfare check process in place so that we are as rapidly as possible following up with people whenever there is a failed call.
7: The Prime Minister has struck a deal with his Indian counterpart to export Australian uranium to India. Indian PM Narendra Modi is in Melbourne for high-level talks with Anthony Albanese. The two leaders have also agreed to strengthen cooperation on defence, critical minerals and cybersecurity. Speaking through a translator, Mr. Modi says the agreement will benefit both nations.
9: These similarities between us and our common worldview inspire us to continue moving forward together with deep mutual trust.
7: The New South Wales Premier is hoping a review will identify any potential failures which may have led to a 4-year-old boy's death on the state's central coast. The boy's mother is hoping a review will identify any potential failures which may have led to a 4-year-old boy's death on the state's central coast. The boy's mother remains

0: Manson has recorded a podcast with British far-right figure Tommy Robinson just 2 weeks after his interview with Karl Stefanovic saw the Today Show host punted by Nine. And Tasmania's favourite seal seems to have moved along. Five-year-old Neil the Seal has spent the last week terrorising locals near Hobart, demolishing everything from fences to street signs, but now experts believe he's headed back to sea.
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0: Checking sport, New South Wales coach Laurie Daly says he's made a decision on his future but is staying tight-lipped on what that decision is. The Blues celebrations are continuing after silencing their critics with a 30-12 win in Game 3 to lift the shield at Suncorp. In the AFL, Sydney star Tom Papley returns from a calf injury in tonight's blockbuster clash with Fremantle, and the Egyptian Football Federation has filed a complaint with FIFA demanding an investigation into the referee in their loss to Argentina. That's the latest. I'm Jacob Pittelow.
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4: Right, it's that time when I tell you what's going to happen tomorrow with the weather. Well, as we're broadcasting from the Mile Studios here in Bulladela, it's 12.8 degrees outside in Bulladela. And tomorrow is going to be partly cloudy with a medium chance of showers along the coastal fringe, a slight chance of showers in here, we're about 30 or 40 k's from the ocean, and there'll just be light winds with maybe a chance of a shower here for those camping or travelling through Bulladela. Over on the coast, Macquarie Coastal Waters forecast Smoky Cape to Seal Rocks Friday the 10th of July. The winds will be south to southwesterly, 10 to 15 knots. They'll be tending south to southeasterly in the afternoon, dropping back to 10 knots during the afternoon. Seas below 1 metre, swell southeasterly 2 to 3 metres, and the weather will be partly cloudy with an 80% chance of some showers. Okay.
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4: 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Evenings with Boyd Stevens here at Great Lakes FM 101.5. We're starting off with a song from a fellow named Tom Harrison, and he's called it the St. Louis Blues.

Rightio, swinging right along. That was Tom Harrison with St. Louis Blues. Now we've got an artist called Tushar, T-U-C-H-A-R, Tushar, and the song's called Spell.

Oh, yeah, that was Suspended in a Sunbeam, and the song was called Cloudbusting. Right, we got a band now called Truebug, and the album was called Softcore Prawn, and here it is.

Ah, cop that. Cop that. That was True Bug, and the song was Softcore Prawn. Well, here's a guy named Daryl Aberhart doing a cover, a bit of Aussie Gold.

yeah, rocking out there. That's Daryl Aberhart, Newcastle artist, doing We Can Get Together. Here's an artist called Malibu Spacey, and the song's called Hard Times, Easy Chair.

0: Well, that was a pretty big effort from a band called Malibu Spacey. Lovely production, lovely guitar playing. 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
0: Yeah, Great Lakes FM 101.5. We're coming to you from the Miles Studios in fabulous Bulladealer. And it's wintertime, thank God for that. It's 12.8 degrees. Here's a band called The Lazy Eyes, and the song's called Always in the Back of My Mind.

Well, there you go. That was pretty. That's the band was called The Lazy Eyes, and the song was always in the back of my mind. Well, here's an artist called Vera Blue, and the song's called Maze.

Right, that was Vera Blue, and the song was called Maze. The next artist is called Verity, and the song's called Tranquillium.

Geez, that was big. That was Verity with Tranquillium. Here's a band called The Killing Floor, and the song is called Stormwalker.

Ah, yeah. Well, it's that time of the evening where I'm going to say goodnight to you. It's been Evenings with Boyd Stevens. It's been another great Thursday night with all Aussie music from Great Lakes FM 101.5 from the Buller Dealer Studio. Now, I'm leaving you tonight with a kind of a jazz artist. The song's called Moving Down the Line, and the artist is called, just called, Kate. So good night, everyone. See you next Thursday.

0: right, guys. Good night, and we'll see you next week.
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Hi, I'm Alan Hughes, the Great Lakes FM sports reporter. 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

G'day, this is Ian Green from Keeping It Country. Hey, I'd just like to let you know that everything is on the improve and it won't be long and I'll be back with you. But there's going to be a slight change. I will be doing Saturday mornings and my old mate from down at Bulladela from our My All Studios, Greg Hayes, he will be taking care of Sunday mornings. 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

plane was way overdue. So I went inside to the airline's desk. And I said, "Sir, I wonder why 1203 is so late." He said, "Oh, they probably took off late. Or they may have run into some turbulent weather and had to alter their course." I went back outside and I waited at the gate and I watched the beacon light

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0: Foster, Tuncurry, the Mid-North Coast. Mile after mile of golden beaches, the picnic grounds, the fishing on the Great Lakes. Just another day in paradise. And another day on 101.5 Great Lakes FM.
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2: It's 6 o'clock. Good morning, I'm Dusty Fitzpatrick. Police in South Australia are looking into a death potentially linked to the nationwide Telstra outage. More than 600 calls to 000 failed during the service interruption. The telco says it is working with SA Police to establish if there is a connection between the death and the network shutdown. The Prime Minister will today announce a major sports deal with India after attending a major community event in Melbourne. Federal politics reporter Nelson Scott.
3: Overnight, Anthony Albanese and his Indian counterparts spoke to 35,000 members of the Indian diaspora at a cultural extravaganza at Marvel Stadium. The focus of Narendra Modi's visit has so far been on boosting economic ties, including striking a deal which will see Australia export uranium to the subcontinent. The two leaders will today meet the chief executives of Cricket Australia and the AFL at the MCG, where a significant sporting announcement will be made. Mr. Modi will leave the country this afternoon following a luncheon hosted by the Prime Minister. Nelson Scott, Melbourne.
2: United States officials say they've hit 90 Iranian targets in the latest round of strikes. Tehran claims it's been targeting US assets in Kuwait, Bahrain and Qatar in retaliation to the renewed violence. Observers warn there's been a dramatic drop in the number of ships travelling through the Strait of Hormuz. Detectives say they've seized control of an encrypted phone network used by Sydney's underworld. Police have sent a message to 3,000 handsets, warning them their messaging accounts have been linked to a criminal network. It's alleged the devices are brought into Australia from China by a group calling itself the VIP Network. The Insurance Council wants the federal government to strengthen right to repair laws by forcing car makers to sell parts to independent mechanics. Under current rules, car makers can share repair data but withhold physical components, often forcing regional drivers to travel to capital cities for basic fixes. Spokesperson Andrew Hall says it's unfair to drivers and small businesses.
4: That can be incredibly inconvenient. The whole point of having a network of repairers is that you're able to get your car repaired locally by qualified mechanics, and it's important that the car manufacturers make their parts available to those people as well.
2: Also making news, Welsh singer Bonnie Tyler is being remembered as a legendary pop star following her death at the age of 75, and a survey's found more than half of Australian households are limiting their heater use in a bid to bring down energy costs. In finance, the Dow Jones is trading up 91 points, the Nasdaq is up 336, one Australian dollar is buying 69.38 US cents.
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2: The World Cup quarterfinals are getting underway. France is taking on Morocco for a place in the semi-finals. Player of the series Nathan Cleary is backing Laurie Daly to retain the Blues coaching job next year. It's understood Daly is considering walking away after clinching a shock series win, but Cleary says he'd love to see him stick around for 2027.
6: Yeah, I would. I don't see a reason for him not to unless he doesn't want to. But yeah, I've really enjoyed working alongside Loz and, just couldn't think of a better man to reap the rewards of last night. He's put so much into it and, he's just a great man.
2: In the NRLW, the Broncos have held off the Sharks to secure a 22-16 win. It'll be an all-Czech final in the women's draw at Wimbledon. Karolina Muchova will take on Linda Noskova, and the Swans have gone down to Fremantle by 38 points in the AFL. It's 6:04. That's the latest news and sport.
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12: And let's have a look at the weather for the Mid-North Coast. What can we expect for Friday and the all-important weekend? Today, it will be partly cloudy, and there could be some fog around this morning, a medium chance of showers. They are most likely during the afternoon and evening. We're looking for a top temperature today of around about 18 degrees, sitting on around 10 degrees right now. Mostly sunny over the weekend and into early next week, but well, around about the middle of next week, thunderstorms and showers reappearing. On the coastal waters, Smoky Cape to Seal Rocks. For Friday until midnight, we have a south to southeasterly winds around about 10 knots. The seas are below 1 metre and the swell southeasterly at 2 to 3 metres. That will decrease to 2 metres later in the evening. And the next tide is a low tide at 9.33 this morning, 0.41 of a metre. High tide, 4.30 this afternoon at 1.45 metres. 6 minutes past six, it's Great Lakes FM.
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Yes, let's go there. Let's see what Friday has got in store for us. How you going? It's Andy with you. Easing into the day. Nice to come out to a dry road. There might be some showers around later on. It is nippy, though, that's for sure. Let's get into some tunes. I woke up with Sting in my head this morning. Don't ask me why or how. It just does. Welcome to the Brekkie Show. It's Great Lakes FM. Good morning.

0: That's a great version of a great song, Richard Clapton, with the Youngbloods Get Together. Sting kicked us off this morning. It is 16 past six, and we've got Trish on the telephone at Marine Rescue. Good morning, Trish.
1: Good morning, Andy. Good morning, listeners.
0: How's it going today?
1: It's a little cold.
0: Yeah, it is. Nippy.
1: Quite nippy. But on a plus size, I was looking at sunrise time, and at 6:50. Now, that is 1 minute earlier than it was a fortnight ago.
0: Okay.
1: And it's 1 minute earlier than it was a week ago. So we're starting to get that earlier sunrise, but it's going to be a long, slow process.
0: We'll do it step by step. We'll get there eventually.
1: We will.
0: The webcam looks good.
1: It does. Yes, it picks up a lot more colour and light than is actually there at the moment, but that's what it's going to look like soon, really.
0: Yeah. Yeah, give it about half an hour or so. Anyway, what's happening out on the water? Anything?
1: Temperature's 10 degrees. Season swell are fairly low. Well, the seas are below a metre. Swells southeasterly 2 to 3 metres, but decreasing. We don't experience much of that southeasterly swell here in the bay, so I can't see much anyway, but if it was daylight I wouldn't be able to see much of that swell. That's offshore when we get away from that protection from Cape Hawke. The offshore forecast is for south to southeasterly around 10 knots. I've been looking at the weather here, the wind here in the tower this morning, and it's been between about 5 and 8 knots, and it's swinging between south-southwest and south-southeast. And our barometer's 1,025 and steady.
0: Mm-hmm.
1: So, low tide will be at 9:33 of 0.41 of a metre, and high tide at 4:30, 1.45 of a metre.
0: Mm-hmm.
1: And the bar is currently fair.
0: Okie dokie. Anybody gone out?
1: A couple of boats have gone out. We've only had one logged on, but that 2 to 3 metre swell doesn't sound great. Plus that cold.
0: Yeah, no, that'd be certainly be putting me off, that's for sure. Mm. I can imagine it would be a bit nippy out there once you start to get a bit wet too.
1: Oh, I think so. And I didn't mention cloud, and I did some research.
0: Oh, yeah?
1: I went out and looked, which is freezing. It's too dark to see. Mm. There's certainly a big bank of cloud out on the horizon, more up towards Bennett's Head than up towards Crowdy. But I couldn't see the rest, so I came in and I actually looked at the radar, and there's a little bit of light cloud over Foster at the moment, but not much.
0: Yeah, don't think it's going to do too much.
1: No.
0: Okie dokie. All righty. Well, we will recommend, as always, if you're going to head out onto the ocean or even up the lake or anywhere regarding water, get in touch with Marine Rescue first, please.
1: And if you haven't logged on before, call us on 55 56 1600. That's 55 56 1600. And we can sort out the process and put you into our system. And then it makes it easier next time you log on.
0: Sweet.
1: Or use the app and do it all yourself.
0: Yep, there's plenty of ways to do it. No excuse not to.
1: Nah.
0: Thanks, Trish.
1: Thanks, Andy.
0: All right, we'll talk to you soon. Have a good weekend.
1: Bye.
0: See ya.
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1: It's 6:30. Good morning. I'm Dusty Fitzpatrick. Experts are warning there are a lot of hurdles standing in the way of a return to peace talks in the Middle East. United States military officials say they've hit 90 Iranian military targets in the latest round of strikes, while Tehran says it's launched retaliatory action on American assets in the region. Former US Marines intelligence officer Hal Kempfer has told Today the US president has been firm that he isn't in a rush to return to the negotiating table.
2: My understanding is a number of the Gulf states are talking directly to Iran. They're having a lot of discussions on how they can get this resolved. You know, the biggest problem was Iran just wasn't adhering to the memorandum of understanding. They did not reopen the Strait of Hormuz.
1: Australia's Treasurer is warning the renewed escalation of the Iran war will hit economic growth and pose more inflationary issues. Jim Chalmers says the government is monitoring day-to-day developments of the conflict very closely. An investigation's been launched to see if a death at a regional South Australian hospital is linked to Telstra's nationwide outage. About 600 calls to 000 failed during the interruptions, which were caused by a software defect. The telco says it is working with police to establish if there is a connection between the death and the shutdown. Councils in Sydney's north and east are being accused of being too slow to approve development applications. Property development group Urban Task Force says the delay is affecting the delivery of homes under the National Housing Accord. Chief Executive Tom Forrest says several councils aren't pulling their weight.
3: Strathfield, Willoughby, North Sydney, Waverley, Ciringai, Hawke, Hornsby, Hunters Hill, they're all dragging the chain, and that's dragging down the housing performance of the entire state.
1: Indian Prime Minister Narendra Modi will wrap up his visit to Australia with a major sporting announcement at the MCG. Mr. Modi and his counterpart Anthony Albanese have spent recent days working on defence, trade and economic deals. Melbourne rolled out the red carpet for the Indian leader at a massive community event attended by about 35,000 people at Marvel Stadium. A survey has found more than half of Australians' households are limiting their heater use in a bid to bring down energy costs. Less than half of those polled by Canstar said they will take action to keep the room warm first before turning the heater on. Also making news, Sydney-based tech company Ultra Commerce, which builds online shopping platforms, has collapsed into voluntary administration, and data shows toddler immunisation rates are below herd immunity targets in hundreds of Australian communities. In finance, the Dow Jones is up 139 points, the Nasdaq up 336, one Aussie dollar buying 69 US cents.
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1: Tamika Upton has made history becoming the first NRLW player to score 50 tries. She scored the final try of the match as the Broncos edged out the Sharks by 6 points. Upton's told Nine they had to work hard to make it back-to-back wins.
5: I think our forwards are incredible. Sharks have got an incredible pack, so we knew that coming in, and I think our girls did a really good job.
1: The NRL round gets underway tonight with the Warriors minus their origin stars taking on the Tigers. France and Morocco are locked at nil-all in the first half of their World Cup quarter-final. Aussie mixed doubles pairing Mark Polmans and Storm Hunter have lost the Wimbledon final in 3 sets. Czech players Linda Noskova and Karolina Muchová have secured their place in the women's final. And the Swans have lost their top-of-the-table AFL clash against Fremantle, going down by 38 points. It's 26-7. That's news and sport.
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6: And a quick look at the weather for the mid-north coast, and Friday will be partly cloudy. Could be some fog around this morning, and there is a medium chance of showers and most likely during the afternoon and evening.
8: 18 degrees, a maximum forecast for today. We've got around 10 degrees right now. It should be mostly sunny over the weekend, with some wet stuff returning around the middle of next week. On the coast, we have south to southeasterlies, around 10 knots. The seas are below a metre, and the swell southeasterly at 2 to 3 metres. The next tide is a low one at 9.33 this morning. 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
8: It is Great Lakes FM. Good morning. How you doing? It's Andy with you. We've eased our way into Friday morning. Let's play Spot the Intro. Try and wake up the old brain box. Could use a bit of a kickstart, being a Friday morning and all. So, Spot the Intro today. It's all thanks to Travelwise, as always, for that $600 voucher which we give away in, 3 weeks' time. So, plenty of opportunity to get into the draw. To do it today, you need to identify the intros. We got two tunes. Tell me the names of these two tunes. I wonder what they are. Tell me the names of those two songs. Telephone 65555444 or text 0488 387 44. And I'll give you another listen after the 7:30 news and after the 8:30 news, and we shall reveal all around about 10 to 9. Spot those intros. A thanks to Travelwise. Yesterday we twisted up a tune. It was the Yardbirds. 23 minutes to 7 on Great Lakes FM.

nice one. Simply Red, For Your Babies. Before that, The Yardbirds and yesterday's twisted tune, which was For Your Love. It is 16 and a half to 7 o'clock Friday morning on Break Lake FM. Great Lakes FM is what I should be attempting to say. And we're playing Spot the Intro today, all thanks to TravelWise. Kind of busy and only bruised one brain cell on the telephone. Let's see how we went. All the bullets have gone, and it was Cookie at Smith's Lake. Got himself the gold. Well done, the Cookie Man. Gold on the telephone today. Closely followed by Diane at Southwest Rocks for the silver. Chelsea Bob was there to get the bronze. Well done, Cookie, Diane, Bob. We also heard from Mick the Plumber, there was Linda at Port, there was Di at Lemon Tree, there was JT and Lizzie at Cranback, Despons at Kalungaluk, and Kaz at Smith.

0: all getting it right on the blower. On the texter machine, let's see who's playing over here. Robin was in first. A little preemptive there, Robin. That means that... Molly, good golly, it's Molly at Tuncurry, gets the gold bullet on the text machine. Well done, Molly at Tunners. Closely followed by Kerry at Tyree for the silver. And Rockpool Pete has got himself the bronze today. Molly, Kerry and the Rockpooler. Gold, silver and bronze. We also heard from Robin John there at Noosa. And they got them both right. So to Steve and Jackie at Foster. We've got Gav from the Broughtons, Mrs. B and the aforementioned Gav. They believe correctly, 2 out of 2. Have a great weekend, Broughtons. Deb and John at Hawk's Nest, there's Stubbs at Smith's Lake and Cheryl at Greenpoint. We've heard from the James Gang at Foster and Steph and Inga at Hawk's Nest. Judy at Karambak and Minimbar Bill and Kerry at Smithies. All getting them right so far. Robbo at Lake Macquarie and Ramos the Red. We've heard from Funky Claude at Lake Geneva and Deb at Tea Gardens. There's Mondrick Wendy. Ooh, just a 50%er there, Wendy. You'll get the other one, I promise you. Warwick at Stroud gets both right. So too does Andrew at Tipperary. And, oh, there is Robin at Coomber Park. And you think correctly. Well done, Robin. Then we heard from Rinda. Sunday night, Rinnie. I hope you're feeling well, Rin. And you can catch her on a Sunday evening, fingers crossed, from around about 6 o'clock. You got both the tunes right. Well done, Rin. As did the Reggies at Tuncurry and Norm at Port. Peter and Helen and Christine at Borkham Hills, absolutely spot on. Well done. As is JP at Foster and the Wanda Beach Boy. Doe and So at Markwell. First one's right. The second one isn't China Girl, though. Nice try, though. I can kind of hear that one, but back to the drawing board for you. Pauline B at Coomber Park gets them both right. So too Hollywood and Crystal at Taree. There's Dynamite Dan and the Heppies at Foster. 2 out of 2 for you. Milto at Tuncurry and Paddy at Foster. We've got Carmen at Bukawaka and... Carmen at Bukawaka. And then Paddy's back again. Wow, that was busy. And we'll see how busy it gets again when we do it after the 7.30 news and after the 8.30 news. Revealing all around about 10 to 9. 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
0: Yes, and we woke up to the sad news today that Bonnie Tyler passed away. Who knew that she wasn't in the best of shape earlier this year, and it seems it's all caught up with her. Never mind, let's celebrate Bonnie Tyler, going back to 1976.

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6: It's 7 o'clock. Good morning, I'm Dusty Fitzpatrick. The opposition leader has taken aim at One Nation, warning the minor party's economic plan for Australia would send the nation broke. Angus Taylor has used a speech to accuse the Pauline Hanson-led party of having no credible plan to pay for its policies. Mr. Taylor is urging voters not to turn away from the coalition.
7: To those who feel like lighting a match, believe me when I say that a moment of satisfaction isn't worth the eternity of pain that will follow. One Nation claims to offer a way out of our national malaise. In reality, they would only make things worse.
6: Police in South Australia are looking into a death in a regional hospital during Telstra's nationwide outage. The telco and police initially advised they had no reports of fatalities linked to the outage. Telstra says it will work with police to establish if there is any connection between the matter and the network meltdown. An investigation's underway after a car fire in Sydney's northwest. Police called to Rouse Hill found a hatchback well alight with a jerry can found nearby. Another vehicle parked near the first vehicle sustained minor damage in the blaze. The United States and Iran have exchanged a fresh wave of strikes as tensions in the region escalate. Nine's US correspondent Reid Butler reports.
8: The US and Iran exchanging fire for a second consecutive day, and they're stepping up those attacks. The US claims it struck more than 170 targets in Iran over the past 48 hours, including reportedly a railway bridge and an airport, as well as sites along the Iranian coast in an effort to lower the threat to commercial shipping in the Strait of Hormuz. Iran claims at least 14 people have been killed and has also fired back, attempting to hit American targets across the Gulf and in Jordan. Jordanian authorities reporting that Iranian missiles were intercepted in its airspace. Reid Butler, Los Angeles.
6: A tech company that builds online shopping platforms has entered into voluntary administration. Ultra Commerce is headquartered in Sydney and employs dozens of people. It owes more than $17 million to creditors. Welsh pop star Bonnie Tyler is being remembered as a legendary singer following her death aged 75. She was best known for ballads including Total Eclipse of the Heart and Holding Out for a Hero. Her family says she's died in hospital in Portugal where she was being treated for an illness. Also making news, detectives say they've seized control of an encrypted phone network used by Sydney's underworld, and figures show more than 46,000 motorbikes have been sold in Australia in the first half of this year. In finance, the Dow Jones is up 139 points, the Nasdaq up 336, one Aussie dollar buying 69 US cents.
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6: France and Morocco are locked at nil-all at halftime of their World Cup quarter-final, Kylian Mbappe unable to capitalise on a penalty kick. Fremantle has staged a massive second-half comeback to down Sydney by 38 points in a top-of-the-table AFL clash. Swans coach Dean Cox says the Dockers showed exactly what they're capable of.
10: Second half, we were beaten convincingly. You know, by a really good team. You know, go minus 28 in the contest. They tackle it. 81 and 89% for each quarter in the last half, and we got 50%. They were harder for longer.
6: Olympic champion Kayleigh McEwen has withdrawn from the Glasgow Commonwealth Games with glandular fever and disappointment for all Aussie pair Mark Polmans and Storm Hunter at Wimbledon. They lost the mixed double final in three sets. It's 7:04. That's the latest news and sport.
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11: Let's check out the weather for the Mid-North Coast for Friday and for the weekend. Today, we can expect a mostly cloudy day and there is a medium chance of showers. They're most likely during the afternoon and evening. 18 degrees, a maximum forecast. We've got around about 10 degrees right now. Mostly sunny, though, right over the weekend and into early next week. Peaking at 20 degrees on Tuesday. Then we could expect some cooler weather and thunderstorms at this stage on Wednesday. On the coastal waters, smoky cape to Seal Rocks for Friday until midnight, south to southeasterly winds, around about 10 knots, and the seas are below 1 metre. The swell southeasterly, 2 to 3 metres, and decreasing to 2 metres later in the evening, with the next tide being a low tide, 9.33 this morning, and a high tide at 4.30 this afternoon. It is 6 minutes past seven, it is Great Lakes FM.
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11: Yes, it is. Good morning. How you going? It's Andy with you. It is a nippy old Friday morning, but I know where it's nice and warm and cozy. Let's climb aboard the magic bus.
13: What we're going to do right here is go back.
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11: Heading back to 1978. Spent the last couple of days there. It's been rather interesting. Let's do it again. Here's the Bee Gees. Staying alive on the hippie highway on Great Lakes FM.

Chisels and Kaysan and the Bee Gees kicked us off, looking at 1978 on the Hippie Highway. It's exactly 7:15. Here's Bob Marley on Great Lakes FM.

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That's The Cars from their classic debut album. My Best Friend's Girl, Bob Marley and the Wailers. There was Cole Chisel and the Bee Gees. It's 1978 in our little world. Travelling in our magic bus to take us up to the news at 7:30. 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
1: It's 7:30. Good morning. I'm Dusty Fitzpatrick. Australia's foreign minister says everyone wants a return to stability in the Middle East as the ceasefire between Iran and the United States breaks down. Iranian officials have denounced the latest strikes by the US as a war crime and labelled the administration evil. The United States says it's hit 90 military targets in its latest round of action. Penny Wong has told Today de-escalation is in everyone's interests.
2: People have been feeling it in the hip pocket, which is why we have been calling for some time, de-escalation, ceasefire. We want a return to stability. I think everybody wants a return to stability, and it's very disappointing to see at the moment this ceasefire is really fraying around the edges.
1: Opposition leader Angus Taylor claims One Nation's economic plan for Australia would send us broke. Mr Taylor has used a speech to accuse the minor party of having no credible plan to pay for its promises. The comments are his strongest yet, pushing back against the Pauline Hanson-led outfit. Cricket and AFL will be top of the agenda when the Prime Minister hosts his Indian counterpart at the MCG. Federal politics reporter Nelson Scott.
3: India's Narendra Modi will wrap up his whirlwind trip to Australia with more high-level talks with Anthony Albanese in Melbourne. Discussions so far have focused heavily on boosting business ties, headlined by a deal which will see Australia export uranium to the subcontinent. The pair will today meet representatives from the AFL and Cricket Australia at the MCG, where a significant sporting announcement will be made. Overnight, around 35,000 members of the Indian diaspora attended Marvel Stadium for a community event where both leaders addressed the crowd. Nelson Scott, Melbourne.
1: A New South Wales man's been refused bail in court, accused of advocating terrorism. Police and intelligence agencies launched an investigation after receiving reports of online posts promoting racially motivated and extremist ideologies. An investigation's underway after a unit fire in Sydney's west. No one was inside the home at Laylaw Park when the blaze broke out. Anyone with information's being urged to come forward. Also making news, developers are warning the latest figures show some Sydney councils are being too slow approving development applications, and demographers say younger generations are driving a resurgence of Australia's cinema industry. The country's box office has earned $100 million for three consecutive months for the first time. Checking the markets now, the Dow Jones is up 139 points at close, the Nasdaq is up 336 points, one Australian dollar is currently buying 69.4 US cents.
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1: France has struck twice after the break to take a 2-0 lead in the second half of their World Cup clash against Morocco. The women's finalists have been locked in at Wimbledon, with the match to be an all-Czech showdown. Linda Noskova won her semi in straight sets, while Karolina Muchová saved a match point as she beat Coco Gauff. Muchová says she's thrilled to have a chance to etch her name in history.
5: Very special moment. It's a great achievement. This is one of the biggest tournaments that we have with all the...
1: The Warriors have confirmed Mitch Barnett and Kurt Capewell won't back up from State of Origin duties in their clash with the Tigers tonight. In the NRLW, the Broncos have held off the Sharks to secure a 22-16 win. In AFL, the Swans have gone down to the Dockers by 38 points in the top-of-the-table clash in Perth. It's 26-8. That's news and sport.
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7: I'm Doug Hodges and this is the local news. The Little Street boat ramp in Foster will remain closed during December and January, with some changes following a 2-year trial. The Little Street boat ramp will remain open without restrictions for the rest of the year. At its meeting on Monday, 29 June, Council considered a range of options for how the Little Street ramp should operate over summer. The ramp will close for launching of motorised watercraft from 15 December to 31 January each year. This is a shorter closure than the two-month period used during the trials. The boat ramp will not be open for night launching during this time. Following days of unpredictable wet weather, the sun finally came out for one of the most important events on the Indigenous calendar. The main Foster Nadoc Week Community Celebration and Family Fun Day truly turned on the weather, matching the bright festive energy of the crowd. This free, all-inclusive community event perfectly captured the spirit of the national Nadoc theme, 50 Years of Deadly. Nadoc celebrations kicked off the week with a flag-raising ceremony at Foster Police Station on Monday, July 6. To strengthen relationships with the Indigenous community, local police actively participate in celebrations and champion their causes. Well-known and respected Elder Auntie Janice Paulson was tasked with the job of raising the Aboriginal flag, accompanied by future Elder Young Marley Curry. And finally, a 23-year-old man is facing multiple charges following a weekend crime spree that included an alleged four-wheel drive theft, a fuel drive-off, and a high-speed police pursuit through the Mid-Coast. The chain of events began on Saturday, July 4, when a man attended Foster Police Station to report that his four-wheel drive had been stolen from the car park of a licensed premises. Later that day, the stolen vehicle was allegedly used in a fuel drive-off at a nearby service station. At about 12:30 a.m, officers patrolling the Pacific Highway at Possum Brush spotted the vehicle heading southbound. When police attempted to pull the vehicle over on Possum Brush Road, the driver allegedly refused to stop, prompting a pursuit. However, due to safety concerns, officers terminated the chase a short time later after losing sight of the vehicle. The four-wheel drive was later located abandoned on Brushgrove Park Road, Nabiak, and has since been returned to its owner. The investigation came to a head on Monday afternoon, July 6, when the suspect was arrested after walking into Foster Police Station. He has been charged with four offences: stealing a motor vehicle, police pursuit, dishonestly obtaining financial advantage by deception, and breach of bail. The accused was initially refused bail by police to appear before the Bail Division Court on Tuesday, July 7. He has since been granted strict conditional bail and is scheduled to face Foster Local Court on Wednesday, July 29. I'm Doug Hodges and this is Great Lakes FM Local News.
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9: And a quick squeeze at the weather for the Mid-North Coast. Friday today, it will be partly cloudy. And there's a medium chance of showers, most likely during the afternoon and evening. Looking for a top of 18 degrees today, and we're up to around 11 degrees right now. Mostly sunny over the weekend, though. On the coast, we have south to southeasterlies, around about 10 knots. The seas are below 1 metre, and the swell southeasterly at 2 to 3 metres. The next tide will be a low one, and that's at 9:33 this morning. It is 21 and a half minutes to 8 on Great Lakes FM.
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9: It is. Good morning. How you doing? It's Andy with you. Travelling the Hippie Highway. 1978 is the year. We'll get back on the bus real soon. Got to check out today. Spot the intros. Tell me the names of these two tunes. Two tunes. What are they? Tell me on the telephone, 65555444. Tell me on the text, 0488 38744. Spot the intros. What's the names of these two songs? 55555444. Tell me on the text, 0488 38744. Spot the intros. What's the names of

0: there, the Angels taking a long line, and Queen before that doing some bicycle racing. 1978 on the Hippie Highway, 14 minutes to 8 on the clock. Let's see what's happening with today's Spot the Intros. It's been busy, that's for sure. All the bullets went very early. Cookie at Smith's Lake got the gold. Diane at Southwest Rocks got the silver. And Chelsea Bob has the morning's bronze. And just then, we heard from Edwin at Foster. Noni at Bulladila was at Possum Brush via Canberra. A bit nippy down there, was I? We've got Smithy at Tuncurry, Ian at Bonnie Hills, the Bear at Tallwoods, and Sue C at Blackhead. And the Foster crew, Steve and Sue, got it right on the blower. Text machine. It was, good golly, it's Molly at Tuncurry, gets the gold. Kerry at Taree gets the silver. And Rockpool Pete at Tuncurry got himself the bronze today. Where did we get to with our texters? We got to Carmen at Buka Wuka, who got it right, and Paddy at Foster. Ah, and Phil at Foster, and Cheryl at Foster, and the NAC Pipeline Boys. We've got Jacko at Smith's Lake, and Gilly and Charlie and Kitty in Manly. There's Paddy at Foster, and Gary S. at Foster, and Cindy at Tuncurry. We've also heard from... Oh, yeah, I can give you that one, Stress Heads. I had to think about that second one, but now we can do that. The Stressies at Taree get it right, as does Mort from Port, and Oozy What's It at Sugar Creek. There's Nico at Tuncurry, and Kyle and Lockie. Now, are you new Twisted Tuners, Kyle and Lockie? Kind of rings a bell for some reason, but I don't know why. Whatever. All aboard! Welcome aboard, Kyle and Lockie. We don't know where you're from. Just clear that for us. Send me a text with your full phone number on it, and that way we can make sure you get into the competition computer. We've also heard from... it's Neil, the Red Heart at Foster. It's been a long time, apparently, and you got both the tunes. Well done, Neil. We've also heard from the Sussex Inlet Monkeys. They've got them both right, as has Roxy at Tuncurry, and Rob at Harrow, and Susie Sue. Ahoy, Susie Sue.
1: Ahoy, matey.
0: You got them both right, as has L and P at Tuncurry. You have a groovy weekend. We got Reggie the Shire Boy, and he's got them both right. He thinks correctly. You have a good weekend too, Squire. There's Christine Echo at Tuncurry, and getting them both right. Well done, Christine. Yikes, Roseanne at Dyers. I got no idea what that second one is. Deep Field View. First one's right. No idea what that second one is. Sorry, Roseanne. Ahoy, there's Sandy at Diamond Beach.
1: Ahoy, matey.
0: Getting them both right. Well done, Sandy. As has Terrapus at Foster. We've got They Call Me Bruce, and he's from Foster. And Vern from Maxville. They're both right. Well done, Vern. Mick and Miss Licky at Tuncurry, and Mark at Cessnock. There's Mr. and Mrs. Jock at Foster. All getting them right. Dyers Crossing, Foster Pete, and Deb in Bed. Juicy Brucey, 2 out of 2 for the Juicy, and a Dye at Tuncurry, also both right. And Lee at Killerback. We've got Yorkie at Foster. And and the theme to Bonanza, and not sure of the other one. It's a good guess. Nice one, Philly the Mountain. Out at Darrowank. We've heard from Julie at Nabiak and Murph at Laurieton. Yes, both correct. Well done to you. There's Schooner at Elizabeth Beach and Filthy Phil and the Gabster and Carter, the Carter Man, getting them right. Well done, Carter. 2 out of 2 for you. We've also heard from Hey Jude at Bulladila and one there with no name on it. Foster and Diamond Beach. That'll be for Lockie and the other one from earlier on. Thank you, guys. Appreciate that. There's the Rubber Baby Buggy Bumpers at Dyers Crossing. 2 out of 2 for you. And Johnny Mack at Foster also gets them both right. Well, I told you it was busy. We'll do it again after the 8:30 news. We got to hurry. Got to find the Chook Man. Back with the Surf Report right after this.

0: Doing.
1: Oh dear.
0: Chuckman. Hey, Chuckman.
2: Andy, man.
0: All right, Chucky.
3: My name's Willie. Groundskeeper Willie, yeah?
0: It's Willie.
2: Did that help you a little bit?
0: Yeah, that's better.
2: Yeah, good.
0: Sorry, Chucky, but we don't have much time, I'm afraid.
2: All right, mate. The swell has disappeared a little bit, so, yeah, we're looking at about a 2 to 3 foot wave over at Tuncurry. Pretty much the same at 1 mile. Not bad conditions down there. Actually, I ran into Mr. Hilston yesterday.
0: Oh, really?
2: Morning, Mike.
0: Yeah. You weren't in your car when you did it, were you?
2: No.
0: Well, good. You were walking and you ran into him.
2: Well, yeah, sorry, yeah.
0: You walked into him.
2: I walked past him and I said hello.
0: Oh, okay.
2: Anyhow, he's on his way back, he tells me, so...
0: Yeah, not next week, the week after, I think.
2: Yeah, well, I told him I'd double his pay, so yeah, he's coming back.
0: All right. I'll let the paymaster know.
2: Yeah, you do that for sure, mate. Yeah, so, all right, yeah, there's a bit of a wave down there. Conditions up at one, not 1 mile up at, what's that place up north I was going about? Wallaby Point, Wallaby Beach. The good conditions up there, 2 to 3 feet. Saltwater Beach the same. Redhead, 2 to 3 feet. Excellent conditions there. And, not a bad day all around, but that swell has definitely disappeared. Well, it's not coming to us. If you look out on the horizon, it's very rough, so I wouldn't go out there if I was fishing. Stay in close.
0: Yeah.
2: All right, what's young Bradley got to say on the subject?
0: Well, Bradders says it's definitely a better-looking morning on the beaches today.
2: Yep.
0: Swell height has picked up, sitting around a solid 6 foot mark on the sets, and clean conditions are on offer for the experienced riders. North-facing beaches are clean and offshore with around 2 to 3 foot of swell, but not really doing much with the low tide. And the pick for today will be the southern corners for the experienced board riders and the north-facing beaches a bit later on with the running tide. Check out Tuncurry, 1 mile and Seals number one, and there should be a few nice ones on offer if you're keen for a paddle. On ya, Bradders, catch you on Monday.
2: Yeah. On ya, Bradders.
0: Yeah.
2: Oh, I'll do a quick sea shanty.
4: Oh, raise it up, little light of sight. Let every flame burn bold and bright.
2: Right, that'll have to be. Oh,
0: that was a quick one.
2: It was, yeah. All right, Macquarie Coastal Waters. Winds are going to be south-southeasterly about 10 knots. Seas below 1 metre. And that's on a southeasterly swell of 2 to 3 metres, decreasing to 2 metres later in the evening. For the tides today, we are going to have a low tide at 9:33 this morning, 0.41 of a metre.
5: Ahoy, matey!
2: Ahoy, matey! There we go. So yeah, not a bad day all round. So get out there and enjoy it. Enjoy a bit of sunshine whilst there.
0: Yeah, because it's going to rain next week, apparently.
2: Yeah. Oh. All right. See ya.
0: See ya, Chuck. Nice to see you. Now get out.
2: Carter man.
0: Yeah, Carter did it all on his own. Apparently, what a champion. It's a
2: heartache.
0: Oh yeah.
2: There we go.
0: There Here's some more Bonnie Tyler, Chucky.
2: Oh, yeah. Sad news. I just heard about that.
0: Yeah.
2: All right, mate. Have a great weekend.
0: Thanks, Chuck, man. See ya.

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1: It's 8 o'clock. Good morning. I'm Dusty Fitzpatrick. Pauline Hanson has hit out at the opposition leader after he claimed her party's policies would send Australia broke. Angus Taylor used a speech in Sydney to accuse One Nation of having no credible plan to pay for its promises. Senator Hanson says the coalition should be working with, not against, her party.
2: I'm very disappointed with this. You know, Angus, I'm not your enemy. We both need to get rid of the Labor, the Greens government, that toxic government that's done so much damage to this country.
1: United States officials say they've hit 90 Iranian targets in the latest round of strikes in the Middle East. Tehran claims it's been targeting US assets in Kuwait, Bahrain and Qatar in retaliation. Observers have warned there's been a dramatic drop in the number of ships travelling through the Strait of Hormuz as the ceasefire collapses. Australia will continue its sports diplomacy, this time signing a major cricket deal with India. Prime Minister Anthony Albanese will make the announcement at the MCG alongside his Indian counterpart Narendra Modi. A report has found 2 in 3 surveyed Australians have reported seeing or experiencing racism at work. Institute of Health and Safety Research has found 44% of workers believe racism is rarely or never recognised as a workplace health and safety issue. Spokesperson Celia Antonovsky says the lack of action is damaging.
3: If we're saying 2 in 3 workers have experienced or witnessed racism at work, if you put that into a real perspective, that means that those people are distracted by the interactions that they're having. They're probably dreading coming to work.
1: New South Wales detectives say they've seized control of an encrypted phone network used by Sydney's underworld. It's alleged Chinese-made devices are used to carry out drug deals and to order kidnapping and murders. Medical experts are urging people not to forget about diet and exercise as weight loss drugs become more common. The Danish company that makes injectable drugs Ozempic and Wegovy has identified Australia as a high-priority market for its new weight loss pill. Former Deputy Chief Medical Officer Nick Coatsworth has told James Willis, "We need to closely monitor the new products and not see them as a silver bullet."
4: Once a drug company has their drug on the market, particularly when it's a blockbuster, Their level of interest in monitoring for things happening sort of goes down quite significantly. So you rely on government-funded studies to do that, and we do need those worldwide.
1: And a poll has found more than half of surveyed Australians are limiting their heater use this winter to try and keep their energy costs down. In finance, the Dow Jones is up 139 points at close, the Nasdaq up 336, one Aussie dollar buying 69 US cents.
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1: France is the first team through to the semi-finals of the World Cup, downing Morocco 2-0. Player of the series Nathan Cleary is backing Laurie Daly to retain the Blues coaching job next year. It's understood Daly is considering walking away after clinching a shock series win, but Cleary says he'd love to see him stick around for 2027.
6: Yeah, I would. I don't see a reason for him not to unless he doesn't want to. But yeah, I've really enjoyed working alongside Loz and, just couldn't think of a better man to reap the rewards of last night. He's put so much into it and, he's just a great man.
1: The Bulldogs have confirmed Bronson Cherry will depart the NRL club at the end of the season to take up a new deal with another club. It's 8:04. That is the very latest news and sport.
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9: Let's have a look at the weather situation for the Mid-North Coast for Friday. We can expect a partly cloudy day and there is a medium chance of showers. They're most likely during the afternoon and evening. 18 degrees, a maximum forecast for today. And we're sitting on around about 10 degrees right now. As we look ahead, sunny right over the weekend and up to around Tuesday, then expect some showers from the middle of next week. On the coastal waters, Smoky Cape to Seal Rocks, Friday until midnight, we have south to southeasterly winds, around about 10 knots, the seas are below 1 metre, and there's a southeasterly swell, 2 to 3 metres, that'll decrease to 2 metres later in the evening. Next tide, that's a low tide, and that's at 9.33 this morning, high tide, 4.30 this afternoon, it is 6 minutes past 8, and it is Great Lakes FM.
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9: Good morning. How you going? It's Andy with you on your Friday morning. It is the 10th of July. If you were born July 10, woohoo! And congratulations. Hope it is a bonza birthday. The bonzerest of bonza birthdays. Who do you share it with? You share it with the late, great Ronnie James Dio. Real name, Ronald James Padavona. Born in Portsmouth, New Hampshire, 1942. Just 67 when he passed away. He sings. He was a vocalist with Elf. He was with Rainbow. He was with Black Sabbath. He was with Heaven and Hell. And he had his own solo deal as well with Dio. Had a big hit. He was the voice of the Butterfly Ball with Love Is All, 1978. But with Black Sabbath, he sounded like this.

Congratulations to you. If you were born on this day, the 10th of July, happy birthday to you. You share it with the one, the only, the late, the great Ronnie James Dio. Born in New Hampshire in the States, 1942. Who else was born on this day? Let's have a quick look at the list of olden times. Oh, Nikola Tesla was born on this day. There's a name that you should know more about, Nikola Tesla, known for his contributions to the design of, contributions to the design of modern alternating current and electricity supply. He did an awful lot of inventing and things. Nikola Tesla, born on this day in the Austrian Empire, now Croatia, born in 1856. 86 years old when he passed away. Who else? Nikola Tesla was born. Marcel Proust was born on this day in 1871. Famous as a novelist, literary critic and essayist, best known for French novels, which I can't possibly pronounce. But he was born on this day in 1871, passed away in 1922. Marcel Proust. Who else is on the list of names that we recognise? Looky, looky, looky. Let's talk about Fred Gwynne. He was born in New York City in 1926. He was just 66 when he passed away. Best known for being Herman Munster. Herman! The Munsters. What a great show that was. And he was Officer Francis Muldoon in Car 54. Where are you? His last role was playing a judge in the comedy movie My Cousin Vinny. 6'5" tall. He also appeared in movies such as The Cotton Club, Fatal Attraction, The Boy Who Could Fly. He was great in Pet Sematary and My Cousin Vinny, as we mentioned. Fred Gwynne, Herman Munster, born on this day in 1926. And it was on this day in 1954, a chap named Neil Tennant was born in North Shields in England. Turning 72 today, he sings. He's one half of the Pet Shop Boys. And they sound just like this. Let's make lots of money. It's 8:14. It's Great Lakes FM. Happy birthday.

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1: 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Yes, indeedy. 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The Little Prince is at the Manning Entertainment Centre from 10:30 today. 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Sweet and Swampy are at the Old Bar Tavern at 1. And Acoustic Beats at the Kupanuk Hotel at 1:30. Chenny Nesbitt at the Hawk's Nest Golf Club at 4 o'clock. 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And Brendan Twemlow at the Sporties, Tuncurry at 4:30 Sunday afternoon. 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
1: Yes, you may have some more. Let's get back to the birthdays. We found out that Ronnie James Dio was born on this day, as was Neil Tennant, one half of the Pet Shop Boys, along with Chris Lowe. He's the singing half, and they've had a whole bunch of hits, especially through the 1980s. And it was on this day in 1942. Sixto Rodriguez was born in Detroit, Michigan. He was 81 when he passed away a couple of years ago. Singer, songwriter. In the late 70s, very popular in Australia and South Africa, but virtually unknown in his homeland. Only released two albums, and his last one was Rodriguez Rocks, which was recorded live in Australia. That came out in 2016. And there's a documentary worth having a look at, Searching for Sugar Man, put together by some South African fans. Rodriguez, born on this day. Here's the Inner City Blues. It's 23 past 8 on Great Lakes FM.

at Sixto. Sixto Rodriguez, that is. And the Inner City Blues are born on this day in 1942. And it was on this day, 1947, Arlo Guthrie was born in New York City, son of folk singer Woody Guthrie, most famous for Alice's Restaurant, the album and the movie of the same name. Well worth having a look. It really is good stuff. And we also love Arlo Guthrie because of this. He's got a motorcycle. News is next on Great Lakes FM.

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4: It's 8:30. Good morning. I'm Dusty Fitzpatrick. Police in South Australia are examining whether the death of a person in a regional hospital is linked to the nationwide Telstra outage. More than 600 calls to 000 fell during the service interruption. The telco says it is working with SA Police to establish if there is a connection between the death and the network shutdown. Senior Government Minister Penny Wong has told Today she's been assured the issues have now been resolved, but the whole shutdown will be carefully examined.
5: There will be a comprehensive investigation by the Communications Authority, by ACMA, because we do want to understand, all of us want to understand how this happened, how it was possible, and how we can ensure it does not happen again.
4: Opposition leader Angus Taylor has used a speech to claim One Nation's economic plan for Australia would send the nation broke. In the address to the Sydney Institute, Mr. Taylor claimed four of the minor parties' policies alone would cost $1 trillion over a decade. Pauline Hanson has responded, saying the coalition should be working with her to kick out the Labor government. United States officials say they've hit 90 Iranian targets in the latest round of strikes. Tehran claims it's been targeting US assets in Kuwait, Bahrain and Qatar in retaliation to the renewed violence. Observers warn there's been a dramatic drop in the number of ships travelling through the Strait of Hormuz. A southwest Sydney mayor is raising concerns about plans to upgrade a train station in his area because it has a history of flooding. The state government says it is aware of the issue, which affects part of a Carramar station where a lift is planned to be built. It says the project will be developed to mitigate flooding risks, but Fairfield Mayor Frank Carbone has told James Willis the government needs to explore other options.
6: This is an area where Prospect Creek overflows. All they have to do is build it like any other train station, and that is with an overpass with two lifts on the side.
4: Police are investigating after a car was found on fire with a jerry can sitting nearby. The hatchback is undergoing forensic examination after the blaze at Rouse Hill in Sydney's northwest. Another vehicle sustained minor damage in the blaze. Also making news, after economic deals and talks on defence, Indian Prime Minister Narendra Modi will wrap up his visit to Australia with a major sporting announcement at the MCG. And pop icon Bonnie Tyler has died while being treated for an illness in a Portuguese hospital. The Welsh singer is best known for hit power ballads, including Total Eclipse of the Heart. In finance, the Dow Jones is up 139 points at close, the Nasdaq up 336 points, one Australian dollar is buying 69.43 US cents.
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4: Two goals in rapid succession have seen France down Morocco to reach the World Cup semi-finals. In a concern for the French side, star Kylian Mbappe was seen with ice on his ankle after leaving the field. Tamika Upton has made history, becoming the first NRLW player to score 50 tries. She scored the final try of the match as the Broncos edged out the Sharks by 6 points. Upton's told Nine they had worked to make it back-to-back wins.
8: I think our forwards are incredible. Sharks have got an incredible pack, so we knew that coming in, and I think our girls did a really good job.
4: The NRL round gets underway tonight with the Warriors taking on the Tigers, and Aussies mixed doubles pairing Mark Pollmans and Storm Hunter have lost the Wimbledon's final in 3 sets. It's 26-9. That is the latest news and sport.
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11: And let's have a quick look at the weather for the Mid-North Coast, and Friday will be partly cloudy. There is a medium chance of showers. They're most likely during the afternoon and evening. We're looking for a top of around 18 degrees, and we've got 11 degrees right now. On the coast, we have south to southeasterlies, around about 10 knots. The seas are below a metre, and the swell southeasterly at 2 to 3 metres, decreasing to around 2 metres later in the evening. Currently, the wind is from the southwest, around about 7 knots. The barometer, 1,026. Seas are at a metre. The swell, 1.5 to 2 metres. The bar conditions are good. The next tide is a low one at 9.33 this morning at 0.41 of a metre.
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11: It's Great Lakes FM. Good morning. How you doing? It's Andy with you on your Friday morning. Yay for Friday morning. We've got to get serious about today's Spot the Intro tunes. All thanks to Travelwise. As always, we've got two tunes for you to identify today. Spot the Intros. Name the names of these two tunes. Spot those intros. What are those two songs? Tell me on the telephone. The number is 65555444, or you can text 0488 387 44. Let's do it one more time. And we'll reveal all in around about 10 minutes. It's Spot the Intro, all thanks to Travelwise. 23 and a half minutes to 9 on Great Lakes FM. Here's Old 55.

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0: That's The Doors. We heard from the Doobies and Old 55 in there as well. 12 minutes to 9 is the time. Entries for today's Spot the Intros have now officially closed. All thanks to Travelwise. Today, we were asking, what were these two tunes? And it's been busy, busy, busy. All the bullets went very early. Cookie at Smith's Lake got the gold. Diane at Southwest Rocks, the silver. And Chelsea Bob picked up the bronze today. Just then, we heard from Steve at Dyer's Crossing, Harry Hotspurs at White Hart Lane. There was Jason at Tuncurry, Shaz also at Tuncurry, Sluggo at Waratah, Keith at Tarbuck Bay, and Maxwell the Kid via Maxwell's mum. And you got it right. Well done, Maxwell. All the best to you, young man. That was on the telephone. They all joined our earlier caller inners. On the text machine, good golly, it was Molly at Tuncurry, got the gold. Kerry at Tari, the silver, and Rockpool Pete picked up the morning's bronze. So, where did we get to with our texters? We got to the baby buggy bumpers. Johnny Mack at Foster, they all got it right. Karen at Coralbin, still waiting for that second one, Karen. First one's right. Sherlow at Lake Macquarie gets them both right. Well done, Sherlow. Then we've heard from Leanne at Foster. You have a great weekend. Well done to you, 2 out of 2. So two for Denise at Tuncurry and Kay and Norm at Greenacres and Doe and So at Markwell. We got Greg at Foster and Ellen at Bulladilla. The apple seeds at Redhead, you have a wonderful weekend. Apple seeds, you got them both right. So too did Maureen at Diamond Beach and the Dodge, Rog the Dodge. Yep, 2 out of 2 for you. There's Emmett, still in Darwin and doing it long distance and getting them both right. Well done. As did Clacker and the Hell Chick at Diamond Beach. You have a great weekend too. There's Val and yep, you got them both right. Yeah, well done, Val. And you have a fabulous weekend as well. We've also heard from Gouldy at Smith's Lake, 1 and 2 out of 2. And a big shout to Jason Keegan, keeping the dream alive on a Friday. Good on you, Jace and Keegan. Who else have we heard from? That was Gouldy. There's Paul S., the big B, Bulladilla. Yep, 2 out of 2 there. The Brummy Boy. Yeah, I can give you that one, Brummy Boy. You got both the tunes. That's what we wanted. The first one, I think pretty much everyone got. That was Martha and the Muffins and Echo Beach. Ready? The second one was Martha and the Vandellas doing some dancing in the street. Martha and the Vandellas doing some dancing in the street.
1: Thank you.
0: Yeah. That was the original version of that song. It's one of those tunes that millions of people have done. It was actually written by Marvin Gaye way back in 1964 with a couple of other people, and it was written for Martha and the Vandellas. Their version reached number 2 on the Billboard Hot 100 for 2 weeks, sitting behind Doo Wah Diddy by Manfred Mann. Also made number 4 in the UK in 1969, one of Motown's signature songs. It's been covered by the Mamas and the Papas, Van Halen, David Bowie and Mick Jagger, a heap of others, the Kinks, Grateful Dead, you name it, somebody's had a go at that song. They were today's two tunes, Echo Beach by Martha and the Muffins, and another Martha and the Vandellas with Dancing in the Street. Well done, everybody that got them right. We'll do it again on Monday. We'll twist up a tune. All thanks to Travelwise. 8 minutes to 9, Great Lakes FM.

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2: It's 9 o'clock. Good morning, I'm Dusty Fitzpatrick. The federal opposition leader has taken aim at One Nation's economic policy platform and has described the party as a column of smoke. The Pauline Hanson-led outfit has seen a dip in recent polling, but is still ahead of the coalition among surveyed voters. Angus Taylor accused the minor party of having bad policies and poor judgment.
3: One Nation was sent as broke. The root cause of our economic crisis is an explosion in government. And One Nation's solution is to double down. A moment of satisfaction isn't worth the eternity of pain that will follow.
2: Pauline Hanson has been quick to respond, warning the coalition should stop denigrating her party and instead work with them to oust Labor. An investigation's been launched into whether a death at a regional South Australian hospital is connected to Telstra's nationwide outage. About 600 calls to 000 failed during the interruptions, which were caused by a software defect. The telco says it will work with police to establish if there's a connection. Australia's foreign minister warns the ceasefire in the Middle East is fraying at the seams, joining calls for parties to resume negotiations. United States officials say they've hit 90 Iranian targets in the latest round of strikes. Tehran claims it's been targeting US assets in Kuwait, Bahrain and Qatar in retaliation. The MCG will host the Indian Prime Minister, with Narendra Modi expected to ink a major sports deal with Australia. Federal politics reporter Nelson Scott is in Melbourne.
4: It's a home ground away from home for cricket-mad Indian Australians. Today, the Indian PM will join Anthony Albanese on the hallowed turf of the MCG for a key sport announcement, part of Australia's soft diplomacy effort in the region. Overnight, another of Melbourne's sporting grounds played host, about 35,000 people flocking to Marvel Stadium for a community extravaganza. Mr. Modi and Mr. Albanese have signed a series of agreements over recent days, including a major deal to export Australian uranium to India. Nelson Scott, Melbourne.
2: A task force has been set up to better protect staff and patients from violence in the state's hospital system. The team is made up of representatives from New South Wales health, unions and local health districts. It'll be focused on issues including improving hospital security and ensuring consistent approaches to incidents. Also making news, Welsh singer Bonnie Tyler is being remembered as a legendary pop star following her death at the age of 75. And a New South Wales man's been charged with making offensive social media posts directed towards a federal politician. In finance, the Dow Jones is up 139 points at close, the Nasdaq up 336, one Aussie dollar buying 69 US cents.
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2: France will be sweating on the fitness of Kylian Mbappe, who was seen with ice on his ankle after a quarter-final win over Morocco. The Storm has confirmed they've signed Bronson Cherry on a three-year deal after he was granted a release by the Bulldogs. Fremantle has staged a massive second-half comeback to down Sydney by 38 points in a top-of-the-table AFL clash. Swans coach Dean Cox says the Dockers showed exactly what they're capable of.
6: Second half, we were beaten convincingly, you know, by a really good team. You know, go minus 28 in the contest. They tackle it 81 and 89% for each quarter in the last half, and we got 50%. They were harder for longer.
2: And Olympic champion Kayleigh McEwen has withdrawn from the Glasgow Commonwealth Games with glandular fever. It's 9:04. That's news and sport.
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9: Let's have a look at the weather. Mid-North Coast, Friday, and it will be partly cloudy. There's a medium chance of showers, most likely during the afternoon and evening, and 18 degrees is a maximum forecast. We've got around 12 degrees right now. It should be mostly sunny right over the weekend up until around Tuesday, then expect some showers around the middle of next week. On the coastal waters, Smoky Cape to Seal Rocks, Friday till midnight, south to southeasterly winds, around about 10 knots. Seas are below 1 metre and the swell southeasterly at 2 to 3 metres and decreasing to around 2 metres later in the evening. The next tide, that's a low one at 9.33 this morning and a high tide at 4.30 this afternoon. It is 6 minutes past nine. It is Great Lakes FM.
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9: Great Lakes FM, good morning. How you going? It's Andy hanging out with you. It's Friday morning. Yippee! Hooray for Friday morning. Let's get into some tunes. In case you missed today's Spot the Intros, we had Echo Beach by Martha and the Muffins and another Martha with the Vandellas dancing in the street. So, got a couple of Clues tunes which I couldn't play before. Let's do them now. Here's Chris Isaak. He's doing some dancing on a Friday morning on Great Lakes FM.

Oh, yeah. Bruce Springsteen and the Magnificent E Street Band from the River album that was Out in the Street. Chris Isaak before that doing some dancing. These were going to be clues for today's Spot the Intro tunes. Here's another one, the Hoodoo Gurus and In the Echo Chamber. 14 and a half past nine, it's Great Lakes FM.

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That's Nina Cherry and the Buffalo Stance. Songs about buffaloes, bovines. So that means we're going to check in with Dave at Gooch Agencies right after we hear from the Blues Brothers.

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1: Yep, once again it is that time of a Friday to check in with Dave at Gooch Agencies. Good morning, Dave.
2: G'day, young Andy. How are you on this fine Friday morning?
1: Not too bad, thanks, matey. How about you?
2: Yeah, pretty much the same, mate. You couldn't be anything better than a nice winter's day like this with the sun up and as warm as what it is.
1: Yeah, it's just right. We've been pretty lucky this winter so far, temperature-wise, I think.
2: Been a very, very mild winter. With a bit of luck, it might be a short one.
1: Don't say stuff like that, Dave.
2: Mate, we had Maitland last Monday. Look, it's a very strong market at the moment, this cattle sale, mate, all across all lines and all areas, mate. Best bulls of Maitland topped out of $3.75. Heavy cows, $3.75 to a top of $4.05. Your restock of cows, $2.80 to a top of $3.70. Your Angus Wiener steers, mate, yeah, $5.80 to a top of $6.50. That is getting up there. Mate, your wean heifers, anything from $4 to the top of $5.05 a kilo. So it was very, very strong there last Monday, mate. Mate, we've got Taree this Monday, Maitland this Monday, and a Gloucester store sale Thursday next week, 11 a.m. Gloucester sale yards.
1: That's always a big one. Comes round quickly, doesn't it?
2: It does. It does. I can't believe we're well and truly into July now. And don't bother asking where the first half of the year's gone, because I've got no idea.
1: You must have blinked, Dave, because that's where it went.
2: Pretty much, mate. Mate, just one other thing. Mm-hmm. We've got a client that's got 110 acres for sale at Possum Brush. Look, it's right on the highway. It has a large, very large shed on it, permanent creek running through it, pretty much 95% cleared. It's a really nice block, mate, if someone was looking to get out of suburbia and into a bit more of open air. But it's 110 acres of Possum Brush, mate, so they can either give the office a call or give myself a call.
1: All righty, that's a nice bit of land too, 110 acres.
2: Yeah. Now give you a bit of freedom.
1: Mm-mm. Swing the cat. A really big cat.
2: Yeah, very big cat.
1: All right, matey, well, that's about it. Short and sweet, eh?
2: It is this week, yeah, it is. It is a short and sweet report this week. Next week will be a different story, but, yeah, mate, I've had a pretty easy, light-on week, actually, so it's been good.
1: I'd say you deserve it, mate, but it'll all come to an end real soon, and we'll find out about that next week.
2: Yeah, I told the boss I've been flat out, mate.
1: Yeah. We believe you.
2: All right, mate. Have a great weekend, you and your listeners, and I will look forward to talking to you Friday next week.
1: Sounds good. Dave at Gooch Agencies. See you, matey.
2: Take care, mate.
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Ah, what a great song. Doing some leaping around the studio to that one. The Motors, from their very first album back in 1977. Billy Idol before that, and he was doing some Dancing With Myself, because I'm Billy Idol, innit I? First album back in 1977. Billy Idol before that, and he was doing some Dancing With Myself, because I'm Billy Idol, innit I?

0: will raise some money, and that's for the St Paul's Calvary Cundletown Dementia Awareness. There's face painting for the kids. You've also got tea, coffee and snacks available. 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Some markets this weekend. The Johns River Community Market, Saturday. That's at the Johns River Community Hall, 9 a.m. to 1:30, and that one will be a Christmas in July market. The Tea Gardens and Hawk's Nest Food Market, that's on tomorrow in the industrial area, 7 a.m. to 12 noon. The Foster Town Markets, that's on Sunday in the town park at Foster, 8 a.m. to 2 p.m. The Tallwoods Village Market, that one's on Sunday as well at the Tallwoods Village, surprisingly enough. And you can catch that from 8 a.m. to 1 p.m. And also Sunday, the Pacific Palms Junkyard Secondhand Market. Check that one out at the Community Hall at Pacific Palms on Sunday, 9 a.m. to 12:30 in the afternoon. Tomorrow, the Stroud Brick and Rolling Pin Throwing Competition is on at the Stroud Showgrounds. Gets underway from around 7:30. The street parade is at 10 a.m. That includes floats, vintage vehicles. They got a marching bands and school groups. Activities include putt-putt golf. They got cage soccer, face painting, a petting zoo. Adults are $15, children $5, and families are $30. And next week, the Manning Valley Great Lakes Four-Wheel Drive Club. 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

Oh, we're

There's a couple more dancing songs. That was Top Loader. And Something About the Dancing Baby before that. Won't make that mistake again. It is 10 to 10, and it's Great Lakes FM. How about some local music? I mean real local music. Here's a chap named Brad Hunt.

0: is the Foster Town song. A chap named Paul Rampling and Brad Hunt before that. Some very local music for you. It's coming up to 2 minutes to ten.
1: Quitting time.
0: It's quitting time.
1: Who says it's quitting time?
2: I said it's quitting time.
1: I'm the foreman. I'm the one says when it's quitting time. Quitting time! Quitting time!
0: Yep. The man said quitting time. Cherie's here, though, and she will join you right after the 10 o'clock news, right through till 2. Stick around, Jono, with his weekend wind down until 6 this evening. Then you get a bit funky, a bit jazzy, a bit bluesy. Whatever it is, you can guarantee that it will be good. That's with Maddie D, Jazz Tracks, this evening from 6 through until 10. Then head back to the 80s with Gavin and right through until the early hours when Graham comes in live from 2 o'clock each week. End morning, Saturday and Sunday, and all the usual crew in after that as well. Have a great weekend. I'll catch up with you first thing Monday morning.

0: It's jazz, but just not as you know it. I'm Matt D. Join me Friday evenings between 6 and 10. I think you'll be surprised at what you'll hear. Funk, soul, blues, and yes, of course, contemporary jazz, Afro, Latin, and masters of the bop era. Tune in Fridays between 6 and 10. Lend me your ears. You just might dig it.
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2: It's 10 o'clock. Good morning. I'm Dusty Fitzpatrick. The chief executive of Telstra has arrived back in Australia as the telco battles the fallout from its major outage. South Australian police are looking into whether a death in a regional hospital is linked to issues reaching 000 during the meltdown. Vicky Brady is due to address the media this hour. Independent federal MP Di Lee has told Nine more needs to be done to ensure the country's telecommunications network is secure.
3: We're relying so much on technology and not on enough human intervention. And I think this is so critical.
2: Pauline Hanson has hit out at Federal Opposition Leader Angus Taylor for claiming her party would send Australia broke. Mr Taylor has used a speech to warn One Nation has no credible plan to pay for its policies. Senator Hanson says the coalition needs to work with, not against her, to oust the Labor government. Police say they've dismantled a network responsible for distributing hundreds of devices to organised crime groups. Josh Bryant explains.
4: In April last year, police started looking into the distribution of encrypted phones being used by those involved in serious criminal activity in New South Wales. Detectives allege the group was bringing in $2 million, selling about 1,000 of the devices every year. Officers have intercepted